0: 2 million fans packed into the 1 mile route along the Canyon of Heroes, breaking ticker tape parade records. In New York, I'm Natalie Migliori.
1: Just days from our country's 250th birthday, some of the original documents that shaped our nation are going on display in South Florida. The Museum of Miami is just one of eight cities in the country to host the archives, including an engraving of the Declaration of Independence. Museum CEO Natalia Crujeras hopes visitors use the opportunity to reflect on our founding ideals.
2: These documents are not relics. They're reminders of the promises that this nation had.
1: The museum will be open daily from 11 a.m. to 5 p.m. through July 5th with free entry to the exhibit. This Sunday marks the official start of summer. Astronomers say the summer solstice will occur at 4:25 a.m. Eastern Sunday morning when the Earth's axis makes its northernmost tilt toward the sun. I'm Rob Martier.
3: Brothers, sisters, moms, dads, friends, and neighbors. These are the men and women dedicated to the caretaking of our loved ones after they pass away. They stand ready to walk beside us during our most difficult days. We salute all the funeral, cremation, and cemetery professionals, these final responders, and simply say thank you.
4: Hi everyone, skies are going to be clearing tonight as lows settle in the upper 60s. Tomorrow for Saturday, we've got mostly sunny skies. Now we do have a slight chance of a shower early, and we may have a pop-up or two during the afternoon, but generally it's going to be warm with highs in the mid-80s. Sunday, partly sunny, highs are going to be close to 90, and it will be windy. We've got a 40% chance of showers and storms during the day, and then we will have more showers and thunderstorms that could be strong at times for Sunday night. From the Arkansas Now Weather Center, I'm meteorologist Laura Huckabee.

eastern seaboard. I've got my diesel wound up and she's running like never before. There's a speed zone ahead, but alright, I don't see a cop in sight. 6 days on the road and I'm gonna make it home tonight.

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3: Hi, everyone. Skies are going to be clearing tonight. It's low settling in the upper 60s. Tomorrow for Saturday, we've got mostly sunny skies. Now, we do have a slight chance of a shower early, and we may have a pop-up or two during the afternoon, but generally, it's going to be warm with highs in the mid-80s. Sunday, partly sunny. Highs are going to be close to 90, and it will be windy. We've got a 40% chance of showers and storms during the day, and then we will have more showers and thunderstorms that could be strong at times for Sunday night. From the Arkansas Now Weather Center, I'm meteorologist Laura Huckabee.

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2: Hi, everyone. Skies are going to be clearing tonight as low settle in the upper 60s. Tomorrow for Saturday, we've got mostly sunny skies. Now, we do have a slight chance of a shower early, and we may have a pop-up or two during the afternoon, but generally it's going to be warm with highs in the mid-80s. Sunday, partly sunny. Highs are going to be close to 90, and it will be windy. We've got a 40% chance of showers and storms during the day, and then we will have more showers and thunderstorms that could be strong at times for Sunday night. From the Arkansas Now Weather Center, I'm meteorologist Laura Huckabee.

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0: available in California, but drivers still can't buy it. Daniel Martindale explains.
1: It hasn't been approved by state air regulators, but is expected to be approved later this year. And the equipment needed to dispense it has yet to clear California's required and lengthy certification process. The fuel known as E15 or unleaded 88 contains 15% ethanol. Supporters say it could lower gas prices by 20 cents per gallon or more. California was the last state in the nation to authorize the sale of the alternative gas blend.
0: Scientists are getting help from AI to examine and save rare plants and fungi. Mark Mayfield explains.
2: A newly released report from the Royal Botanic Gardens exhibition Q says AI has already helped analyze millions of preserved museum samples. Researchers say the tools help spot new species and track which ones are at risk of dying out. Plants and fungi matter because they help produce food, medicine, healthy crops, and pollination. Q says at least 100,000 plant species and millions of fungi are still unknown to science.
0: World Cup action continues, but if it's not your thing, you are not alone. Free tennis with more.
3: It's all about the FIFA World Cup until the final game Sunday, July 19th. Until then, it's all about soccer, watching games, going to games, and talking about games. That is, if you're among the 45% in the U.S. who actually like soccer. But if you're among the 54% who don't, you can pivot your entertainment. Museums aren't full, theme parks are seeing lower than average crowds, and reservations might not be required at that hot new restaurant.
0: The Virginia Department of Wildlife Resources is mourning the death of two falcon fledglings that died after flying into buildings. The department posted about the losses this week, saying young falcons face many challenges when nesting in urban environments. The department says that since 2003, 53 chicks have successfully fledged from the same site and have gone on to contribute to the falcon population. I'm Rob Martier.
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7: Hi, everyone. Skies are going to be clearing tonight as lows settle in the upper 60s. Tomorrow for Saturday, we've got mostly sunny skies. Now, we do have a slight chance of a shower early, and we may have a pop-up or two during the afternoon, but generally it's going to be warm with highs in the mid-80s. Sunday, partly sunny. Highs are going to be close to 90, and it will be windy. We've got a 40% chance of showers and storms during the day, and then we will have more showers and thunderstorms that could be strong at times for Sunday night. From the Arkansas Now Weather Center, I'm meteorologist Laura Huckabee.

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3: Hi, everyone. Skies are going to be clearing tonight as lows settle in the upper 60s. Tomorrow for Saturday, we've got mostly sunny skies. Now, we do have a slight chance of a shower early, and we may have a pop-up or two during the afternoon, but generally it's going to be warm with highs in the mid-80s. Sunday, partly sunny. Highs are going to be close to 90, and it will be windy. We've got a 40% chance of showers and storms during the day, and then we will have more showers and thunderstorms that could be strong at times for Sunday night. From the Arkansas Now Weather Center, I'm meteorologist Laura Huckabee.

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1: Her words weren't written under peaceful shade, but under fear for her life.
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3: Hi, everyone. Skies are going to be clearing tonight as lows settle in the upper 60s. Tomorrow for Saturday, we've got mostly sunny skies. Now, we do have a slight chance of a shower early, and we may have a pop-up or two during the afternoon, but generally it's going to be warm with highs in the mid-80s. Sunday, partly sunny. Highs are going to be close to 90, and it will be windy. We've got a 40% chance of showers and storms during the day, and then we will have more showers and thunderstorms that could be strong at times for Sunday night. From the Arkansas Now Weather Center, I'm meteorologist Laura Huckabee.

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0: Five felony charges after authorities say she stole a pickup truck, forged documents, and traded it to a dealership. Investigators allege 35-year-old Jennifer Marie Vold borrowed a 2019 Ford F-150 Raptor in April and never returned it. Authorities say Vold forged the title paperwork and exchanged the truck for a newer Ford F-150 and $10,000. I'm Rob Martier.
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2: Hi everyone, skies are going to be clearing tonight as lows settle in the upper 60s. Tomorrow for Saturday, we've got mostly sunny skies. Now we do have a slight chance of a shower early, and we may have a pop-up or two during the afternoon, but generally it's going to be warm with highs in the mid-80s. Sunday, partly sunny, highs are going to be close to 90, and it will be windy. We've got a 40% chance of showers and storms during the day, and then we will have more showers and thunderstorms that could be strong at times for Sunday night. From the Arkansas Now Weather Center, I'm meteorologist Laura Huckabee.

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1: 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Coming here was literally life or death, and it was so scary. 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And that gave us hope. We haven't received a single bill from St. Jude, so I really can just focus on what's best for Brinley.
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3: Hi, everyone. Skies are going to be clearing tonight as lows settle in the upper 60s. Tomorrow for Saturday, we've got mostly sunny skies. Now, we do have a slight chance of a shower early, and we may have a pop-up or two during the afternoon, but generally it's going to be warm with highs in the mid-80s. Sunday, partly sunny. Highs are going to be close to 90, and it will be windy. We've got a 40% chance of showers and storms during the day, and then we will have more showers and thunderstorms that could be strong at times for Sunday night. From the Arkansas Now Weather Center, I'm meteorologist Laura Huckabee.

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2: Hi, everyone. Skies are going to be clearing tonight as lows settle in the upper 60s. Tomorrow for Saturday, we've got mostly sunny skies. Now, we do have a slight chance of a shower early, and we may have a pop-up or two during the afternoon, but generally it's going to be warm with highs in the mid-80s. Sunday, partly sunny. Highs are going to be close to 90, and it will be windy. We've got a 40% chance of showers and storms during the day, and then we will have more showers and thunderstorms that could be strong at times for Sunday night. From the Arkansas Now Weather Center, I'm meteorologist Laura Huckabee.

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0: closed after the war began. Trump also thanked China's President Xi for not getting involved in the conflict. NATO Secretary General Mark Rutte is heading to the nation's capital next week. According to a military announcement, Rutte is set to meet with President Trump at the White House on Friday during his three-day trip to the U.S. The visit will follow the announcement of a new six-month review of U.S. troop deployments in Europe. President Trump has criticized NATO allies for not supporting the U.S. in the Iran war. It's on to the knockout rounds for the United States at the 2026 FIFA World Cup. The U.S. men's national team shut out Australia 2-0 in Seattle this afternoon. The Australians got the scoring going for the U.S. after an own goal in the 11th minute. Late in the first half, some controversy. Alex Freeman scored the second goal for the U.S. in the 43rd minute. However, the linesman initially called Freeman offside. The goal was allowed to stand after video assistant referee overturned the on-field call. The U.S. will close out the group stage against Turkey on Thursday in Los Angeles. A cheaper gas blend is available in California, but drivers still can't buy it. Daniel Martindale explains.
1: It hasn't been approved by state air regulators, but is expected to be approved later this year, and the equipment needed to dispense it has yet to clear California's required and lengthy certification process. The fuel known as E15 or unleaded 88 contains 15% ethanol. Supporters say it could lower gas prices by 20 cents per gallon or more. I'm Daniel Martindale.
0: According to AAA, Californians are still paying $5.61 for a gallon of regular. The national average is now below $4 at $3.97. I'm Rob Martier. The family who founded the Little Caesars pizza chain and owns Detroit's Major League Baseball and hockey teams is now buying full ownership of Atlantic City's Ocean Casino Resort. The Press of Atlantic City is reporting the Illich family announced Thursday they're acquiring the remaining half of the casino from New York hedge fund Luxor Capital. The move also includes the formation of Illich Gaming, which will run the family's Motor City Casino Hotel in Detroit, along with the Ocean Casino in AC, and includes the purchase of the Scarlet Pearl Casino Resort in Mississippi. This Sunday marks the official start of summer. Michael Kastner reports.
2: Astronomers say the summer solstice will occur at 4:25 a.m. Eastern Sunday morning when the Earth's axis makes its northernmost tilt towards the sun. That gives the sun a longer path to move across the northern sky. On Sunday, the sun will rise early at 5:32 a.m. Eastern and won't set until 8:32 p.m., making it the longest day of the year. I'm Michael Kastner.
0: Move over Coors Field. Climate change could be leading to more home runs at Dodgers Stadium. For much of the stadium's history, the nighttime marine layer would make it tough for fly balls to carry. Over the past few years, however, that's changed. Between 2020 and 2025, Dodgers Stadium had more home runs than any other major league park. Last season, 254 home runs were hit at Dodger Stadium. So far, this year's total is behind last year's pace. The Los Angeles Times quoted a NASA scientist that said the marine layer has generally disappeared in the past several years, which baseball insiders say makes it a much better home run hitter's park. Scottish soccer fans in Boston for the World Cup are drinking a lot of beer. While waiting for Scotland's next match in Foxborough, the Tartan Army has been packing the city's bars. To avoid running out, beer is now being delivered to bars daily. I'm Rob Martier.
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5: Hi everyone, skies are going to be clearing tonight. It's low settling in the upper 60s. Tomorrow for Saturday, we've got mostly sunny skies. Now we do have a slight chance of a shower early, and we may have a pop-up or two during the afternoon, but generally it's going to be warm with highs in the mid-80s. Sunday, partly sunny, highs are going to be close to 90, and it will be windy. We've got a 40% chance of showers and storms during the day, and then we will have more showers and thunderstorms that could be strong at times for Sunday night. From the Arkansas Now Weather Center, I'm meteorologist Laura Huckabee.

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2: Hi, everyone. Skies are going to be clearing tonight as lows settle in the upper 60s. Tomorrow for Saturday, we've got mostly sunny skies. Now, we do have a slight chance of a shower early, and we may have a pop-up or two during the afternoon, but generally it's going to be warm with highs in the mid-80s. Sunday, partly sunny. Highs are going to be close to 90, and it will be windy. We've got a 40% chance of showers and storms during the day, and then we will have more showers and thunderstorms that could be strong at times for Sunday night. From the Arkansas Now Weather Center, I'm meteorologist Laura Huckabee.

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2: Hi everyone, skies are going to be clearing tonight as lows settle in the upper 60s. Tomorrow for Saturday, we've got mostly sunny skies. Now we do have a slight chance of a shower early, and we may have a pop-up or two during the afternoon, but generally it's going to be warm with highs in the mid-80s. Sunday, partly sunny, highs are going to be close to 90, and it will be windy. We've got a 40% chance of showers and storms during the day, and then we will have more showers and thunderstorms that could be strong at times for Sunday night. From the Arkansas Now Weather Center, I'm meteorologist Laura Huckabee.

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0: Old Marty, Hank, and Lefty, why, I can feel them right here with me.

Hi, everyone. Skies are going to be clearing tonight as lows settle in the upper 60s. Tomorrow for Saturday, we've got mostly sunny skies. Now, we do have a slight chance of a shower early, and we may have a pop-up or two during the afternoon, but generally it's going to be warm with highs in the mid-80s. Sunday, partly sunny. Highs are going to be close to 90, and it will be windy. We've got a 40% chance of showers and storms during the day, and then we will have more showers and thunderstorms that could be strong at times for Sunday night. From the Arkansas Now Weather Center, I'm meteorologist Laura Huckabee.

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2: Hi, everyone. Skies are going to be clearing tonight. It's low settling in the upper 60s. Tomorrow for Saturday, we've got mostly sunny skies. Now, we do have a slight chance of a shower early, and we may have a pop-up or two during the afternoon, but generally it's going to be warm with highs in the mid-80s. Sunday, partly sunny. Highs are going to be close to 90, and it will be windy. We've got a 40% chance of showers and storms during the day, and then we will have more showers and thunderstorms that could be strong at times for Sunday night. From the Arkansas Now Weather Center, I'm meteorologist Laura Huckabee.

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2: Hi, everyone. Skies are going to be clearing tonight as lows settle in the upper 60s. Tomorrow for Saturday, we've got mostly sunny skies. Now, we do have a slight chance of a shower early, and we may have a pop-up or two during the afternoon, but generally it's going to be warm with highs in the mid-80s. Sunday, partly sunny. Highs are going to be close to 90, and it will be windy. We've got a 40% chance of showers and storms during the day, and then we will have more showers and thunderstorms that could be strong at times for Sunday night. From the Arkansas Now Weather Center, I'm meteorologist Laura Huckabee.

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1: Hi, everyone. Skies are going to be clearing tonight. It's low settling in the upper 60s. Tomorrow for Saturday, we've got mostly sunny skies. Now, we do have a slight chance of a shower early, and we may have a pop-up or two during the afternoon, but generally it's going to be warm with highs in the mid-80s. Sunday, partly sunny. Highs are going to be close to 90, and it will be windy. We've got a 40% chance of showers and storms during the day, and then we will have more showers and thunderstorms that could be strong at times for Sunday night. From the Arkansas Now Weather Center, I'm meteorologist Laura Huckabee.

those pictures to get a better look at one. When I heard a voice behind me say, now, ain't she something, son?

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1: Hi, everyone. Skies are going to be clearing tonight as low settle in the upper 60s. Tomorrow for Saturday, we've got mostly sunny skies. Now, we do have a slight chance of a shower early, and we may have a pop-up or two during the afternoon, but generally it's going to be warm with highs in the mid-80s. Sunday, partly sunny. Highs are going to be close to 90, and it will be windy. We've got a 40% chance of showers and storms during the day, and then we will have more showers and thunderstorms that could be strong at times for Sunday night. From the Arkansas Now Weather Center, I'm meteorologist Laura Huckabee.

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she was hotter than a $2 pistol. She was the fastest thing around. Long and lean, every young man's dream. She turned

0: Louisiana to the Carolinas with torrential downpours at rates of 2 to 4 inches per hour. Hardest hit could be the southern portions of Mississippi and Alabama. A forecaster for AccuWeather warns that flood cycles in some parts of the region are slow to complete, meaning some rivers may not crest until next week. Get ready for more road closures and traffic delays Sunday in Manhattan as the region braces for another World Cup game day. Andrew Whitman has this story.
1: Norway plays Senegal Sunday night at 8 p.m. in the Meadowlands. That means Sunday will also be a gridlock alert day in New York City. Starting at 2 p.m., the streets around Penn Station will close to vehicles. It also means other street changes at 2, including changing all of 42nd Street to buses only. Expect other street and lane closures as well. Most restrictions won't end until 1 a.m. Sunday morning, 3 hours after the expected end of the game. In New York, I'm Andrew Whitman.
0: The men's college World Series final is set to get underway this weekend. North Carolina will face off with Oklahoma in the best of three series. Both teams got through the double elimination portion of the tournament without a loss. Game one will be played Saturday in Omaha. The Tar Heels are searching for their first ever championship, while the Sooners are vying for their third and the first since 1994. And the cost of repairs has many roads crumbling in Sacramento. Nearly half of the major roads in Sacramento are in poor condition due partly to skyrocketing construction costs. I'm Jim Forbes.
2: It appears ICE arrests are on the rise in the Chicago area. Immigration attorneys report a recent uptick of arrests at immigration court hearings, routine check-ins, and criminal courthouses. In some instances, those detained are individuals facing minor criminal charges or whose cases remain unresolved. Advocates say other arrests appear less predictable, but often involve immigrants who entered the United States through parole programs established during the Biden administration. Meanwhile, a U.S. Department of Homeland Security spokesperson says federal agents are focused on enforcing federal immigration law and removing individuals who pose public safety threats. New York Knicks fans are already thinking about next season. Natalie Migliori has more.
3: The celebrations are starting to come to an end, but the energy remains high in New York. Knicks fans are already hoping this championship team can bring another one home next season.
4: I ain't gonna lie, Knicks is going back-to-back. I ain't gonna lie, back-to-back chips we going again for next year. We on a run right now.
5: Yeah, I think they can go two-peat and make it a dynasty.
3: More than 2 million fans packed into the one-mile route along the Canyon of Heroes, breaking ticker tape parade records. In New York, I'm Natalie Migliori.
2: Just days from our country's 250th birthday, some of the original documents that shaped our nation are going on display in South Florida. The Museum of Miami is just one of 8 cities in the country to host the archives, including an engraving of the Declaration of Independence. Museum CEO Natalia Crujeras hopes visitors use the opportunity to reflect on our founding ideals.
6: These documents are not relics. They're reminders of the promises that this nation had.
2: The museum will be open daily from 11 a.m. to 5 p.m. through July 5th with free entry to the exhibit. This Sunday marks the official start of summer. Astronomers say the summer solstice will occur at 4:25 a.m. Eastern Sunday morning when the Earth's axis makes its northernmost tilt toward the sun. I'm Rob Martier.
7: Hi, everyone. Skies are going to be clearing tonight as lows settle in the upper 60s. Tomorrow for Saturday, we've got mostly sunny skies. Now, we do have a slight chance of a shower early, and we may have a pop-up or two during the afternoon, but generally it's going to be warm with highs in the mid-80s. Sunday, partly sunny. Highs are going to be close to 90, and it will be windy. We've got a 40% chance of showers and storms during the day, and then we will have more showers and thunderstorms that could be strong at times for Sunday night. From the Arkansas Now Weather Center, I'm meteorologist

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1: Storming through the house that day, and I could tell she was leaving, and I thought, oh, she'll be back, till she turned around and pointed at the wall and said,

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1: Hi, everyone. Skies are going to be clearing tonight as lows settle in the upper 60s. Tomorrow for Saturday, we've got mostly sunny skies. Now, we do have a slight chance of a shower early, and we may have a pop-up or two during the afternoon, but generally it's going to be warm with highs in the mid-80s. Sunday, partly sunny. Highs are going to be close to 90, and it will be windy. We've got a 40% chance of showers and storms during the day, and then we will have more showers and thunderstorms that could be strong at times for Sunday night. From the Arkansas Now Weather Center, I'm meteorologist Laura Huckabee.

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1: Hi, everyone. Skies are going to be clearing tonight as lows settle in the upper 60s. Tomorrow for Saturday, we've got mostly sunny skies. Now, we do have a slight chance of a shower early, and we may have a pop-up or two during the afternoon, but generally it's going to be warm with highs in the mid-80s. Sunday, partly sunny. Highs are going to be close to 90, and it will be windy. We've got a 40% chance of showers and storms during the day, and then we will have more showers and thunderstorms that could be strong at times for Sunday night. From the Arkansas Now Weather Center, I'm meteorologist Laura Huckabee.

0: major storm will be impacting millions of people this weekend. The remnants of Tropical Storm Arthur continue to dump heavy rain off the Gulf Coast, with heavy downpours set to appear across the southeast today. Forecasters are warning of flash flooding and rising rivers from Louisiana to the Carolinas, with torrential downpours at rates of 2 to 4 inches per hour. Hardest hit could be the southern portions of Mississippi and Alabama. A forecaster for AccuWeather warns that flood cycles in some parts of the region are slow to complete, meaning some rivers may not crest until next week. Get ready for more road closures and traffic delays Sunday in Manhattan as the region braces for another World Cup game day. Andrew Whitman has this story.
1: Norway plays Senegal Sunday night at 8 p.m. in the Meadowlands. That means Sunday will also be a gridlock alert day in New York City. Starting at 2 p.m., the streets around Penn Station will close to vehicles. It also means other street changes at 2, including changing all of 42nd Street to buses only. Expect other street and lane closures as well. Most restrictions won't end until 1 a.m. Sunday morning, 3 hours after the expected end of the game. In New York, I'm Andrew Whitman.
0: The Men's College World Series Final is set to get underway this weekend. North Carolina will face off with Oklahoma in the best-of-three series. Both teams got through the double elimination portion of the tournament without a loss. Game one will be played Saturday in Omaha. The Tar Heels are searching for their first-ever championship, while the Sooners are vying for their third and the first since 1994. And the cost of repairs has many roads crumbling in Sacramento. Nearly half of the major roads in Sacramento are in poor condition due partly to skyrocketing construction costs. I'm Jim Forbes.
2: It appears ICE arrests are on the rise in the Chicago area. Immigration attorneys report a recent uptick of arrests at immigration court hearings, routine check-ins, and criminal courthouses. In some instances, those detained are individuals facing minor criminal charges or whose cases remain unresolved. Advocates say other arrests appear less predictable, but often involve immigrants who entered the United States through parole programs established during the Biden administration. Meanwhile, a U.S. Department of Homeland Security spokesperson says federal agents are focused on enforcing federal immigration law and removing individuals who pose public safety threats. New York Knicks fans are already thinking about next season. Natalie Migliori has more.
3: The celebrations are starting to come to an end, but the energy remains high in New York. Knicks fans are already hoping this championship team can bring another one home next season.
4: I ain't gonna lie, Knicks is going back-to-back. I ain't gonna lie, back-to-back chips we going again for next year. We on a run right now.
5: Yeah, I think they can go two-peat and make it a dynasty.
3: More than 2 million fans packed into the one-mile route along the Canyon of Heroes, breaking ticker tape parade records. In New York, I'm Natalie Migliori.
2: Just days from our country's 250th birthday, some of the original documents that shaped our nation are going on display in South Florida. The Museum of Miami is just one of 8 cities in the country to host the archives, including an engraving of the Declaration of Independence. Museum CEO Natalia Crujeras hopes visitors use the opportunity to reflect on our founding ideals.
6: These documents are not relics. They're reminders of the promises that this nation had.
2: The museum will be open daily from 11 a.m. to 5 p.m. through July 5th, with free entry to the exhibit. This Sunday marks the official start of summer. Astronomers say the summer solstice will occur at 4:25 a.m. Eastern Sunday morning, when the Earth's axis makes its northernmost tilt toward the sun. I'm Rob Martier.
7: Hi, everyone. Skies are going to be clearing tonight as lows settle in the upper 60s. Tomorrow for Saturday, we've got mostly sunny skies. Now, we do have a slight chance of a shower early, and we may have a pop-up or two during the afternoon, but generally it's going to be warm with highs in the mid-80s. Sunday, partly sunny. Highs are going to be close to 90, and it will be windy. We've got a 40% chance of showers and storms during the day, and then we will have more showers and thunderstorms that could be strong at times for Sunday night. From the Arkansas Now Weather Center, I'm meteorologist Laura Huckabee.

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1: Hi, everyone. Skies are going to be clearing tonight as lows settle in the upper 60s. Tomorrow for Saturday, we've got mostly sunny skies. Now, we do have a slight chance of a shower early, and we may have a pop-up or two during the afternoon, but generally it's going to be warm with highs in the mid-80s. Sunday, partly sunny. Highs are going to be close to 90, and it will be windy. We've got a 40% chance of showers and storms during the day, and then we will have more showers and thunderstorms that could be strong at times for Sunday night. From the Arkansas Now Weather Center, I'm meteorologist Laura Huckabee.

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1: Hi everyone, skies are going to be clearing tonight. It's low settle in the upper 60s. Tomorrow for Saturday, we've got mostly sunny skies. Now we do have a slight chance of a shower early, and we may have a pop-up or two during the afternoon, but generally it's going to be warm with highs in the mid-80s. Sunday, partly sunny, highs are going to be close to 90, and it will be windy. We've got a 40% chance of showers and storms during the day, and then we will have more showers and thunderstorms that could be strong at times for Sunday night. From the Arkansas Now Weather Center, I'm meteorologist Laura Huckabee.

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1: A major storm will be impacting millions of people this weekend. The remnants of Tropical Storm Arthur continue to dump heavy rain off the Gulf Coast, with heavy downpours set to appear across the southeast today. Forecasters are warning of flash flooding and rising rivers from Louisiana to the Carolinas, with torrential downpours at rates of 2 to 4 inches per hour. Hardest hit could be the southern portions of Mississippi and Alabama. A forecaster for AccuWeather warns that flood cycles in some parts of the region are slow to complete, meaning some rivers may not crest until next week. Get ready for more road closures and traffic delays Sunday in Manhattan as the region braces for another World Cup game day. Andrew Whitman has this story.
2: Norway plays Senegal Sunday night at 8 p.m. in the Meadowlands. That means Sunday will also be a gridlock alert day in New York City. Starting at 2 p.m., the streets around Penn Station will close to vehicles. It also means other street changes at 2, including changing all of 42nd Street to buses only. Expect other street and lane closures as well. Most restrictions won't end until 1 a.m. Sunday morning, 3 hours after the expected end of the game. In New York, I'm Andrew Whitman.
1: The Men's College World Series Final is set to get underway this weekend. North Carolina will face off with Oklahoma in the best-of-three series. Both teams got through the double elimination portion of the tournament without a loss. Game one will be played Saturday in Omaha. The Tar Heels are searching for their first-ever championship, while the Sooners are vying for their third and the first since 1994. And the cost of repairs has many roads crumbling in Sacramento. Nearly half of the major roads in Sacramento are in poor condition due partly to skyrocketing construction costs. I'm Jim Forbes.
3: It appears ICE arrests are on the rise in the Chicago area. Immigration attorneys report a recent uptick of arrests at immigration court hearings, routine check-ins, and criminal courthouses. In some instances, those detained are individuals facing minor criminal charges or whose cases remain unresolved. Advocates say other arrests appear less predictable, but often involve immigrants who entered the United States through parole programs established during the Biden administration. Meanwhile, a U.S. Department of Homeland Security spokesperson says federal agents are focused on enforcing federal immigration law and removing individuals who pose public safety threats. New York Knicks fans are

0: in the country to host the archives, including an engraving of the Declaration of Independence. Museum CEO Natalia Crujeras hopes visitors use the opportunity to reflect on our founding ideals.
1: These documents are not relics. They're reminders of the promises that this nation had.
0: The museum will be open daily from 11 a.m. to 5 p.m. through July 5th with free entry to the exhibit. This Sunday marks the official start of summer. Astronomers say the summer solstice will occur at 4:25 a.m. Eastern Sunday morning when the Earth's axis makes its northernmost tilt toward the sun. I'm Rob Martier.
2: Hi, everyone. Skies are going to be clearing tonight as lows settle in the upper 60s. Tomorrow for Saturday, we've got mostly sunny skies. Now, we do have a slight chance of a shower early, and we may have a pop-up or two during the afternoon, but generally it's going to be warm with highs in the mid-80s. Sunday, partly sunny. Highs are going to be close to 90, and it will be windy. We've got a 40% chance of showers and storms during the day, and then we will have more showers and thunderstorms that could be strong at times for Sunday night. From the Arkansas Now Weather Center, I'm meteorologist Laura Huckabee.

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1: Hi, everyone. Skies are going to be clearing tonight as lows settle in the upper 60s. Tomorrow for Saturday, we've got mostly sunny skies. Now, we do have a slight chance of a shower early, and we may have a pop-up or two during the afternoon, but generally it's going to be warm with highs in the mid-80s. Sunday, partly sunny. Highs are going to be close to 90, and it will be windy. We've got a 40% chance of showers and storms during the day, and then we will have more showers and thunderstorms that could be strong at times for Sunday night. From the Arkansas Now Weather Center, I'm meteorologist Laura Huckabee.

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1: Hi everyone, skies are going to be clearing tonight. It's low settling in the upper 60s. Tomorrow for Saturday, we've got mostly sunny skies. Now we do have a slight chance of a shower early, and we may have a pop-up or two during the afternoon, but generally it's going to be warm with highs in the mid-80s. Sunday, partly sunny, highs are going to be close to 90, and it will be windy. We've got a 40% chance of showers and storms during the day, and then we will have more showers and thunderstorms that could be strong at times for Sunday night. From the Arkansas Now Weather Center, I'm meteorologist Laura Huckabee.

Yawn Patrol, the 10 o'clock news, the noon news, agri-markets, and the 5 o'clock news, all on radio, KWIN AM 1400 and FM 102.9 and 106.9.

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1: A major storm will be impacting millions of people this weekend. The remnants of Tropical Storm Arthur continue to dump heavy rain off the Gulf Coast, with heavy downpours set to appear across the southeast today. Forecasters are warning of flash flooding and rising rivers from Louisiana to the Carolinas, with torrential downpours at rates of 2 to 4 inches per hour. Hardest hit could be the southern portions of Mississippi and Alabama. A forecaster for AccuWeather warns that flood cycles in some parts of the region are slow to complete, meaning some rivers may not crest until next week. Get ready for more road closures and traffic delays Sunday in Manhattan as the region braces for another World Cup game day. Andrew Whitman has this story.
2: Norway plays Senegal Sunday night at 8 p.m. in the Meadowlands. That means Sunday will also be a gridlock alert day in New York City. Starting at 2 p.m., the streets around Penn Station will close to vehicles. It also means other street changes at 2, including changing all of 42nd Street to buses only. Expect other street and lane closures as well. Most restrictions won't end until 1 a.m. Sunday morning, 3 hours after the expected end of the game. In New York, I'm Andrew Whitman.
1: The Men's College World Series Final is set to get underway this weekend. North Carolina will face off with Oklahoma in the best-of-three series. Both teams got through the double elimination portion of the tournament without a loss. Game one will be played Saturday in Omaha. The Tar Heels are searching for their first-ever championship, while the Sooners are vying for their third and the first since 1994. And the cost of repairs has many roads crumbling in Sacramento. Nearly half of the major roads in Sacramento are in poor condition due partly to skyrocketing construction costs. I'm Jim Forbes.
3: It appears ICE arrests are on the rise in the Chicago area. Immigration attorneys report a recent uptick of arrests at immigration court hearings, routine check-ins, and criminal courthouses. In some instances, those detained are individuals facing minor criminal charges or whose cases remain unresolved. Advocates say other arrests appear less predictable, but often involve immigrants who entered the United States through parole programs established during the Biden administration. Meanwhile, a U.S. Department of Homeland Security spokesperson says federal agents are focused on enforcing federal immigration law and removing individuals who pose public safety threats. New York Knicks fans are already thinking about next season. Natalie Migliori has more.
4: The celebrations are starting to come to an end, but the energy remains high in New York. Knicks fans are already hoping this championship team can bring another one home next season.
5: I ain't gonna lie, Knicks is going back-to-back. I ain't gonna lie, back-to-back chips we going again for next year. We on a run right now.
6: Yeah, I think they can go two-peat and make it a dynasty.
4: More than 2 million fans packed into the one-mile route along the Canyon of Heroes, breaking ticker tape parade records. In New York, I'm Natalie Migliori.
3: Just days from our country's 250th birthday, some of the original documents that shaped our nation are going on display in South Florida. The Museum of Miami is just one of 8 cities in the country to host the archives, including an engraving of the Declaration of Independence. Museum CEO Natalia Crujeras hopes visitors use the opportunity to reflect on our founding ideals.
7: These documents are not relics. They're reminders of the promises that this nation had.
3: The museum will be open daily from 11 a.m. to 5 p.m. through July 5th, with free entry to the exhibit. This Sunday marks the official start of summer.

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1: Hi, everyone. Skies are going to be clearing tonight as lows settle in the upper 60s. Tomorrow for Saturday, we've got mostly sunny skies. Now, we do have a slight chance of a shower early, and we may have a pop-up or two during the afternoon, but generally it's going to be warm with highs in the mid-80s. Sunday, partly sunny. Highs are going to be close to 90, and it will be windy. We've got a 40% chance of showers and storms during the day, and then we will have more showers and thunderstorms that could be strong at times for Sunday night. From the Arkansas Now Weather Center, I'm meteorologist Laura Huckabee.

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1: Hi, everyone. Skies are going to be clearing tonight as lows settle in the upper 60s. Tomorrow for Saturday, we've got mostly sunny skies. Now, we do have a slight chance of a shower early, and we may have a pop-up or two during the afternoon, but generally it's going to be warm with highs in the mid-80s. Sunday, partly sunny. Highs are going to be close to 90, and it will be windy. We've got a 40% chance of showers and storms during the day, and then we will have more showers and thunderstorms that could be strong at times for Sunday night. From the Arkansas Now Weather Center, I'm meteorologist Laura Huckabee.

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moments when I curse the rain, and then complain when the sun's too hot. I look around at what everyone has, and I forget about all I've got.

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1: A major storm will be impacting millions of people this weekend. The remnants of Tropical Storm Arthur continue to dump heavy rain off the Gulf Coast, with heavy downpours set to appear across the southeast today. Forecasters are warning of flash flooding and rising rivers from Louisiana to the Carolinas, with torrential downpours at rates of 2 to 4 inches per hour. Hardest hit could be the southern portions of Mississippi and Alabama. A forecaster for AccuWeather warns that flood cycles in some parts of the region are slow to complete, meaning some rivers may not crest until next week. Get ready for more road closures and traffic delays Sunday in Manhattan as the region braces for another World Cup game day. Andrew Whitman has this story.
2: Norway plays Senegal Sunday night at 8 p.m. in the Meadowlands. That means Sunday will also be a gridlock alert day in New York City. Starting at 2 p.m., the streets around Penn Station will close to vehicles. It also means other street changes at 2, including changing all of 42nd Street to buses only. Expect other street and lane closures as well. Most restrictions won't end until 1 a.m. Sunday morning, 3 hours after the expected end of the game. In New York, I'm Andrew Whitman.
1: The Men's College World Series Final is set to get underway this weekend. North Carolina will face off with Oklahoma in the best-of-three series. Both teams got through the double elimination portion of the tournament without a loss. Game one will be played Saturday in Omaha. The Tar Heels are searching for their first-ever championship, while the Sooners are vying for their third and the first since 1994. And the cost of repairs has many roads crumbling in Sacramento. Nearly half of the major roads in Sacramento are in poor condition due partly to skyrocketing construction costs. I'm Jim Forbes.
3: It appears ICE arrests are on the rise in the Chicago area. Immigration attorneys report a recent uptick of arrests at immigration court hearings, routine check-ins, and criminal courthouses. In some instances, those detained are individuals facing minor criminal charges or whose cases remain unresolved. Advocates say other arrests appear less predictable, but often involve immigrants who entered the United States through parole programs established during the Biden administration. Meanwhile, a U.S. Department of Homeland Security spokesperson says federal agents are focused on enforcing federal immigration law and removing individuals who pose public safety threats. New York Knicks fans are already thinking about next season. Natalie Migliori has more.
4: The celebrations are starting to come to an end, but the energy remains high in New York. Knicks fans are already hoping this championship team can bring another one home next season.
5: I ain't gonna lie, Knicks is going back-to-back. I ain't gonna lie, back-to-back chips we going again for next year. We on a run right now.
6: Yeah, I think they can go two-peat and make it a dynasty.
4: More than 2 million fans packed into the one-mile route along the Canyon of Heroes, breaking ticker tape parade records. In New York, I'm Natalie Migliori.
3: Just days from our country's 250th birthday, some of the original documents that shaped our nation are going on display in South Florida. The Museum of

Good morning, everyone. After a slight chance of a shower early on today, we'll start to see some more sunshine to the afternoon. Highs will top out in the mid-80s. Tonight, partly cloudy with a slight chance of a shower after midnight. Tomorrow for Sunday, partly sunny, windy, hot with a high near 90 degrees. We've got a 40% chance of showers and thunderstorms around during the day for Father's Day. Then we will have more showers and thunderstorms that could be pretty strong for Sunday night. From the Arkansas Now Weather Center, I'm meteorologist Laura Huckabee.

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1: Good morning, everyone. After a slight chance of a shower early on today, we'll start to see some more sunshine through the afternoon. Highs will top out in the mid-80s. Tonight, partly cloudy with a slight chance of a shower after midnight. Tomorrow for Sunday, partly sunny, windy, hot with a high near 90 degrees. We've got a 40% chance of showers and thunderstorms around during the day for Father's Day. Then we will have more showers and thunderstorms that could be pretty strong for Sunday night. From the Arkansas Now Weather Center, I'm meteorologist Laura Huckabee.

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1: Good morning, everyone. After a slight chance of a shower early on today, we'll start to see some more sunshine through the afternoon. Highs will top out in the mid-80s. Tonight, partly cloudy with a slight chance of a shower after midnight. Tomorrow for Sunday, partly sunny, windy, hot with a high near 90 degrees. We've got a 40% chance of showers and thunderstorms around during the day for Father's Day. Then we will have more showers and thunderstorms that could be pretty strong for Sunday night. From the Arkansas Now Weather Center, I'm meteorologist Laura Huckabee.

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2: Good morning, everyone. After a slight chance of a shower early on today, we'll start to see some more sunshine through the afternoon. Highs will top out in the mid-80s. Tonight, partly cloudy with a slight chance of a shower after midnight. Tomorrow for Sunday, partly sunny, windy, hot with a high near 90 degrees. We've got a 40% chance of showers and thunderstorms around during the day for Father's Day. Then we will have more showers and thunderstorms that could be pretty strong for Sunday night. From the Arkansas Now Weather Center, I'm meteorologist Laura Huckabee.

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2: Good morning, everyone. After a slight chance of a shower early on today, we'll start to see some more sunshine through the afternoon. Highs will top out in the mid-80s. Tonight, partly cloudy with a slight chance of a shower after midnight. Tomorrow for Sunday, partly sunny, windy, hot with a high near 90 degrees. We've got a 40% chance of showers and thunderstorms around during the day for Father's Day. Then we will have more showers and thunderstorms that could be pretty strong for Sunday night. From the Arkansas Now Weather Center, I'm meteorologist Laura Huckabee.

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1: Good morning, everyone. After a slight chance of a shower early on today, we'll start to see some more sunshine through the afternoon. Highs will top out in the mid-80s. Tonight, partly cloudy with a slight chance of a shower after midnight. Tomorrow for Sunday, partly sunny, windy, hot with a high near 90 degrees. We've got a 40% chance of showers and thunderstorms around during the day for Father's Day. Then we will have more showers and thunderstorms that could be pretty strong for Sunday night. From the Arkansas Now Weather Center, I'm meteorologist Laura Huckabee.

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2: Good morning, everyone. After a slight chance of a shower early on today, we'll start to see some more sunshine through the afternoon. Highs will top out in the mid-80s. Tonight, partly cloudy with a slight chance of a shower after midnight. Tomorrow for Sunday, partly sunny, windy, hot with a high near 90 degrees. We've got a 40% chance of showers and thunderstorms around during the day for Father's Day. Then we will have more showers and thunderstorms that could be pretty strong for Sunday night. From the Arkansas Now Weather Center, I'm meteorologist Laura Huckabee.

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4: Good morning, everyone. After a slight chance of a shower early on today, we'll start to see some more sunshine through the afternoon. Highs will top out in the mid-80s. Tonight, partly cloudy with a slight chance of a shower after midnight. Tomorrow for Sunday, partly sunny, windy, hot with a high near 90 degrees. We've got a 40% chance of showers and thunderstorms around during the day for Father's Day. Then we will have more showers and thunderstorms that could be pretty strong for Sunday night. From the Arkansas Now Weather Center, I'm meteorologist Laura Huckabee.

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5: Good morning, everyone. After a slight chance of a shower early on today, we'll start to see some more sunshine through the afternoon. Highs will top out in the mid-80s. Tonight, partly cloudy with a slight chance of a shower after midnight. Tomorrow for Sunday, partly sunny, windy, hot with a high near 90 degrees. We've got a 40% chance of showers and thunderstorms around during the day for Father's Day. Then we will have more showers and thunderstorms that could be pretty strong for Sunday night. From the Arkansas Now Weather Center, I'm meteorologist Laura Huckabee.

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4: Good morning, everyone. After a slight chance of a shower early on today, we'll start to see some more sunshine to the afternoon. Highs will top out in the mid-80s. Tonight, partly cloudy with a slight chance of a shower after midnight. Tomorrow for Sunday, partly sunny, windy, hot with a high near 90 degrees. We've got a 40% chance of showers and thunderstorms around during the day for Father's Day. Then we will have more showers and thunderstorms that could be pretty strong for Sunday night. From the Arkansas Now Weather Center, I'm meteorologist Laura Huckabee.

used to chase that boy home from school. We called him Freckled Face, a red-headed fool. He was different. He wasn't cool like me. 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
2: Good morning, everyone. After a slight chance of a shower early on today, we'll start to see some more sunshine through the afternoon. Highs will top out in the mid-80s. Tonight, partly cloudy with a slight chance of a shower after midnight. Tomorrow for Sunday, partly sunny, windy, hot with a high near 90 degrees. We've got a 40% chance of showers and thunderstorms around during the day for Father's Day. Then we will have more showers and thunderstorms that could be pretty strong for Sunday night. From the Arkansas Now Weather Center, I'm meteorologist Laura Huckabee.

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2: Good morning, everyone. After a slight chance of a shower early on today, we'll start to see some more sunshine through the afternoon. Highs will top out in the mid-80s. Tonight, partly cloudy with a slight chance of a shower after midnight. Tomorrow for Sunday, partly sunny, windy, hot with a high near 90 degrees. We've got a 40% chance of showers and thunderstorms around during the day for Father's Day. Then we will have more showers and thunderstorms that could be pretty strong for Sunday night. From the Arkansas Now Weather Center, I'm meteorologist Laura Huckabee.

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4: Good morning, everyone. After a slight chance of a shower early on today, we'll start to see some more sunshine through the afternoon. Highs will top out in the mid-80s. Tonight, partly cloudy with a slight chance of a shower after midnight. Tomorrow for Sunday, partly sunny, windy, hot with a high near 90 degrees. We've got a 40% chance of showers and thunderstorms around during the day for Father's Day. Then we will have more showers and thunderstorms that could be pretty strong for Sunday night. From the Arkansas Now Weather Center, I'm meteorologist Laura Huckabee.

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0: Hello, everyone. It is now time for some local and regional news. Today is Saturday, June the 20th. Wynn Mayor Jennifer Hobbs has been elected to serve as first vice president of the Arkansas Municipal League Executive Committee. Hobbs was named to the position during the league's 92nd annual convention this week at the State House Convention Center in Little Rock. She will serve alongside President Carol Westergren of BB for the upcoming year. Hobbs has been involved with the Arkansas Municipal League since first taking office. She says the convention provided an invaluable opportunity for elected officials and city staff to share ideas and strengthen communities. There will be two special meetings of the Cross County Quorum Court on Monday. The county's budget committee has set a meeting for 1 p.m. Monday. That meeting will be held in the boardroom of the Cross County Courthouse. The purpose of the meeting is to meet with representatives of the wind project in the Parkin area. There are some 40 turbines planned between Levesque and Parkin, with others to be located south of Parkin. That meeting will be immediately followed by a full meeting of the Cross County Quorum Court and concerns the efforts to establish an ambulance contract in Cross County. Cross County Judge Lynn Blake says the ambulance committee established by the Quorum Court has gotten to the RFQ, or Request for Qualifications, stage. Those will be picked up and returned by ambulance companies who are looking to bid on the contract. Blake, as the county judge, will ultimately have the final decision on the contract. Arkansas Governor Sarah Sanders has declared June as Fidelity Month in Arkansas. The proclamation cites the nation's founding values of faith, liberty, and patriotism. It states that cultivating fidelity to God, family, community, and country contributes to human flourishing, and supports a stable society. First District Congressman Rick Crawford comments about that.
1: Faith, family, and freedom is the cornerstone of our country, and it's certainly been emblematic of Governor Sanders' approach to how she governs. And so I think it's important that we do instill a sense of patriotism in our family and in our community, people around us, because we're celebrating 250th anniversary of our country. And what better time to reinstill those values, faith, family, and freedom. I think the governor is right to do that, and I think Arkansans appreciate it.
0: The proclamation says practices that encourage virtue, commitment, responsibility, and shared moral foundations strengthen individuals and communities. The proclamation says that the month of June is promoted by community and faith leaders as a time to encourage renewed dedications to those virtues and institutions. Stacy Bachman Cooper, the owner of Wynn Apothecary, has been sworn in as the president of the Arkansas Pharmacists Association. Cooper is the daughter of Gene Bachman and purchased the drugstore in 2022. The Arkansas Pharmacists Association is a statewide professional organization that represents pharmacists, pharmacy technicians, and student pharmacists, advocating for the pharmacy profession while providing education, networking, and professional development opportunities for its members. Cooper was installed as president during the association's annual convention last week in Rogers. Construction is underway for an expansion at the Jonesboro Regional Municipal Airport. The 500-foot expansion of the main runway is part of an expansion that began in 2017 that had to be separated from the project due to funding issues. The overall project includes widening the runways at the airport to 150 feet and raising them with additional concrete in order to serve aircraft weighing over 6,000 pounds. It's being done to encourage faster jets to land in Jonesboro. Airport officials say it may take several years for Jonesboro to be served by large commercial planes. However, the additional infrastructure at the airport is a step in the right direction. The runway lengthening project is expected to be completed in late October. A plan to add 140 homes along I-555 in the Tyranza area is progressing. The Tyranza City Council has approved the first phase of that project, which calls for homes to be built on 17 lots on 7 acres. Talks on the subdivision first began in October of 2024. City officials say population is growing in the Poinsett County City, along with Truman, Harrisburg, Mark Tree, and Lepanto. Officials say Tyranza is in a good spot geographically, as it is located close to Jonesboro, Memphis, and is about an hour away from the steel mills in Blytheville and Osceola. It's also about 30 minutes away from West Memphis, which is gearing up for a data center hosted by Google and possible other economic development. A former Arkansas Red Wolf and scout for the Tennessee Titans, Blaze Taylor, will face charges in the poisoning death of his girlfriend and unborn child 3 years ago. Taylor was arrested by Nashville, Tennessee police following the death of 25-year-old Jade Benning and her unborn child in March of 2023. Police said Benning, who was a native of Little Rock, was 5 months pregnant with Taylor's child. The deaths were determined to be from a poisoning. Taylor had relocated to Utah, but was returned to Nashville to face charges of first-degree murder. He will be tried on those charges starting Monday in a Nashville court.
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Forest City. J.W. was born in Rector. He was a veteran of World War II. He was ordained through the General Council of the Assemblies of God in Springfield, Missouri. He faithfully served as a presbyter in Section 8 of the Arkansas District Assemblies of God. He is survived by his sons Ronnie William Hirons of Wynn, Glenn Dale Hirons of Bald Knob, and Ricky Lynn Hirons of Forest City. 6 grandchildren, Chris, Jason, Michael, Nicholas, Riley, and Miranda. 20 great-grandchildren, and 1 great-great-grandchild. He was preceded in death by his wife Juanita Hirons and his sister Lola Dooley. Visitation is ongoing at Kernodle Funeral Home, with funeral services at 11 a.m. Burial will be in Crosslawn Cemetery. In lieu of flowers, memorials may be made to the Susan G. Komen Cancer Foundation or to St. Jude Children's Research Hospital. Kernodle Funeral Home is in charge of arrangements. Nettie Virginia Kelso Shepherd Bateman, 94 of Forest City, died Wednesday. She was born in Forest City. She is survived by her daughter Doris Shepherd Anderson of Sherwood, Arkansas, and her son Robert Glenn Shepherd of Forest City. She also leaves behind 10 grandchildren and numerous great-grandchildren and great-great-grandchildren. She is survived by 3 sisters, Ruby Jewel Nichols of Palestine, Ruth B. Astor Barnes of Belvedere, Illinois, and Peggy Imogene Goddard of South Haven, Mississippi. Nettie was preceded in death by her sons Johnny Ray Shepherd and James William Shepherd, her daughter Mary Helen Shepherd Lamb, her husband Steady Ray Jack Shepherd, and Johnny Bateman, and her siblings Oscar Monroe Bodie Kelso, Forrest Elgin Pat Kelso, Jerry Lee Bud Kelso, Robert Paul Kelso, Florence Catherine Hill, and Carolyn Paulette Ramsey. Nettie retired from Sanyo Manufacturing in Forest City. She also worked at Vandiver's Grocery in Forest City. Alongside her husband Jack, she owned and operated grocery, gas station, and garage businesses in Forest City and Widener. A memorial service will be held at 2 p.m. today at Stevens Funeral Home Chapel. Visitation will be Saturday from 1 p.m. until the time of service. In lieu of flowers, memorials may be made to the First Baptist Church Clothes Closet, 507 North Rosser Street, Forest City, Arkansas, 72335. Arranged by Stevens Funeral Home of Forest City. Michael Lloyd Sutherland, 49 of Wynn, died May 29th. Throughout his life, Michael worked a variety of jobs, including positions as a delivery driver for Pepsi and later UPS. Survivors include his parents Gary and Cinda Sutherland of Wynn, 3 daughters Macy Sutherland, Emily Sutherland, and Amy Lynn Sutherland, all of Jonesboro, 2 brothers Lane Sutherland of Centerton and Jason Sutherland of Delaware, Oklahoma, and 1 sister Amber Peavy of Wynn. The family will hold a memorial service on Sunday at 2 p.m. at the Three Trees Cowboy Church. Burial will be private in Crosslawn Cemetery. Cross County Funeral Service and Crematory is in charge of arrangements. Kenneth Ray Boswell, 76, of Forest City, died Friday in Forest City. Mr. Boswell was born in Marianna. He lived in Marianna in Forest City most of his life, was a past employee of Yale Hoist and Sanyo, and graduated from Marianna T.A. Futrell High School. He was a member of the Oak Hill Church of God. Mr. Boswell married Betty Jean Jones in 1970, and she survives him along with 1 son, Michael Wade Boswell of Forest City, 1 brother, Clarence Eugene Dewey Boswell of Flint, Michigan. He was preceded in death by 3 brothers, James Edward Boswell, Troy Lee Boswell, and Robert Wayne Boswell, and 5 sisters, Christine Smith, Velma Horton, Emma Goslow, Peggy Franklin, and Shirley McCorrick. Services will be held at

0: Stephen's Funeral Home Chapel at 2 p.m. Tuesday with burial in Hughes Cemetery. Visitation will be Monday from 6 p.m. to 8 p.m. at Stephen's Funeral Home. Stephen's Funeral Home of Forest City is in charge of arrangements.
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0: Wynn Junior High School has released several important dates ahead of the 2026-2027 school year. The school will host new student orientation on Wednesday, July 15th. It will be held from 10 a.m. to 5:30 p.m. that day in the junior high school library. Freshman orientation will follow on Tuesday, July 21st at 6 p.m. in the junior high school cafeteria. Scheduled pickup for the 2026-2027 school year will take place on Wednesday, July 29th. It will be held from 8 a.m. to 11 a.m. and from 1 p.m. to 6 p.m. that day. Professional development starts for teachers on Thursday, July 30th, with an open house scheduled for Monday, August 3rd at all schools in the district. The first day of school for the 2026-2027 school year is Thursday, August 6th. Wynn Junior High School will host its annual Swarm Summit on Thursday, August 6th and Friday, August 7th with guest speakers both days. The Wynn School District says seven educators have received merit pay through the Arkansas Department of Education's Merit Teacher Incentive Fund. The initiative was created through the Learns Act and was designed to recognize and reward Arkansas educators who demonstrate exceptional performance and an unwavering commitment to student achievement. Those recognized are Bailey Baskins, Laura Biasi, Lori Ferguson, Mary Hay, Corey Tucker, Celeste Vanneman, and Jennifer Wilson. The Cross County Elementary School will be able to provide all students with school supplies free of charge for the 2026-2027 school year. Superintendent Dr. Nathan Morris comments.
3: Our school supplies for the year K through 6, we're going to pay for those. Parents are not going to have to get school supplies. So they'll go to Walmart or the dollar store and see the list and go find. We're taking care of all that this year. So crayons, paper, pencils, rulers, all that kind of, all a kid needs to do coming back K through 6 next year is when they come back for the 26-27 school years, bring a backpack. And if they don't have a backpack, we'll get them one of those too.
0: Morris says a surplus in funds and moving other funds has allowed the district to do that. Arkansas Rice brought students participating in its 2026 Rice Reps program to the headquarters of Riceland Foods in Stuttgart this week. The Rice Reps received firsthand knowledge of how a rice mill operates. The Rice Reps program offers high school students an opportunity to learn about the state's rice industry through educational tours, leadership development, and volunteer activities. The program began last month and will continue through September. One of this year's Rice Reps is Henry Witcher of Cherry Valley, president of the Cross County 4-H. The City of Parkin has partnered with the Cross County University of Arkansas Extension Service for a crosswalk mural contest. Entry forms are available at both Parkin City Hall and the Cross County Extension Office at the Cross County Courthouse in Wynn. The winning design will be used to create a permanent crosswalk mural in downtown Parkin. Designs should be original artwork only and family friendly and suitable for all ages, with simple, bold elements that are visible and safe for a crosswalk setting. For questions, contact the Cross County Extension Office at 870-238-5745. The Cross County Special Workshop in Wynn is working toward opening an area for clients to design and create their own t-shirts for events and other activities.
3: We've done some renovations, got some new awnings outside, and if you look on the west end of the building, where Treasure Chest used to be, we're remodeling down there and actually adding a new door on that end. One of the things that Miss Julie Brown runs that operation for us now, is wanting to do is start a t-shirt shop. Mm-hmm. To put some of our people to work. And we buy a lot of t-shirts during the year, so it really makes perfect sense that we have a machine to produce our own. So we're putting in a ramp and a door and a window on that west end of the building, because there's a ramp there, but it's not handicap accessible. So we wanted something handicap accessible for the entrance. And hopefully by the fall, we'll have a t-shirt shop up and running, and that is run primarily by the people that we serve at the Cross County Workshop.
0: That was Joey Aston, the executive director of the St. Francis Area Development Center, which operates the workshop. Nabholz Construction began work on the space nearly 1 year ago, with plans to eventually create the t-shirt design studio. Aston says the goal is to complete the project in 2 to 3 months. The Cross County Workshop became a part of the St. Francis Area Development Area umbrella in 2020. The Wynn Senior Life Center will be holding a yard sale next Saturday, June 27th, in order to raise funds for the upkeep of the center. Vendors are wanted. Members of the Senior Center will also be selling various items that day. Hot dogs, chips, and drinks will also be available for sale. Sherry Boland is the site manager for the Wynn Meyer Senior Life Center. She says the center needs to raise a set amount of money each year in order to remain operational. Additional funds will go towards activities for the seniors and for future fundraisers. For questions, call 870-238-2782. The Cross County Museum and Archives has unveiled several new exhibits for the community. One looks at the history of dairy and includes several vintage ice cream makers and milk and butter churns. The other is celebrating America's 250th birthday and features a questionnaire contest. There's a 3-question form, and the person with the most correct answers will receive a $25 cash prize. Cell phones are not allowed to help answer the questions. The contest will be open through Wednesday, July 1st, with a winner announced on Thursday, July 2nd. Admission to the Cross County Museum and Archives is free. The hours for the museum are from 10 a.m. to 2:30 p.m., Monday through Friday. The museum is located on the grounds of the Cross County Courthouse. Vendor forms are now available for the 2026 Cherry Fest. The Cherry Fest Committee will host the annual Cherry Fest on Saturday, September 26th at the New City Park next to the Fire Department. The festival will begin at 9 a.m. that day. Setup will begin at 7:30 a.m. Vendors must bring their own tents, tables, and chairs. There's a cost of $25 for vendors, $50 for electricity, and $100 for food trucks. 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
0: Some sports news now. Sunday, tomorrow, marks the start of the Arkansas Activities Association's mandated summer dead period for high school sports. The dead period lasts for 2 weeks and will go from Sunday, June 21st through Sunday, July 5th. During that time, no athletic competition is allowed, and all athletic facilities are closed. The AAA says the dead period allows for a break for both student athletes and coaches, and allows schools to perform any needed maintenance to athletic facilities. Fall sports practice for the 2026 season is set to begin on Wednesday, August 5th. That's when the return of Randy Coleman to the sidelines will really take off. Coleman is now the head coach at Wynn after being out of coaching for several years. Well, sort of.
7: I was out of football, so to speak. I wasn't out of football because one of the first things that happened once I left Jonesboro and got into the administration side of education was one of my former coaches, Josh Austin, was the offensive coordinator at Newport. And so I kind of instantly, you know, I joined their huddle and I would talk to Josh almost daily about stuff that they were doing. And he was wanting to kind of implement the spread at Newport. And so we talked a lot of ball, and then I would go to the Newport games on Friday night and sit in the press box with him and, helped him, and then a buddy of mine that his student taught while I was at Jonesboro, a young man named Sterling Stowers, who's the head coach at Highlands, he always reached out to, coming up in his career, and we talked a lot of ball. I got on his huddle, and I would talk ball with him, and we would so I had ties to those two programs where I was just kind of, for lack of a better word, kind of a consultant role.
0: New Wynn head football coach Randy Coleman. Coleman was the head coach at Valley View and at Jonesboro previously. Former Jonesboro defensive coordinator Ty Mims is now the head coach at Cross County. Special Olympics athletes from Arkansas are now in the Minneapolis area to compete in the 2026 USA Games. That includes athletes, partners, and coaches representing the Cross County Special Workshop. Tevin Walker of Wynn will be on the unified softball team along with partners Justice Jackson and Chase Habner. Julie Brown, who manages the workshop, will be an assistant coach for the unified softball team. Jordan Jackson will also be participating in a youth leadership experience during the games, which begin Monday. Around 3,000 athletes from across the country are participating in the 2026 Special Olympics USA Games. There are about 90 athletes from Arkansas who will compete in 11 sports. The athletes traveled to the Minneapolis area aboard the Special Olympics airlift, which involved volunteer pilots transporting them to Minnesota by plane. The Crowley's Ridge Country Club is holding a golf cart giveaway. The drawing for a 2022 EZ-GO RXV lithium golf cart will take place on Sunday, August 2nd. Tickets are $100 each. Only 200 tickets will be sold. The winner is responsible for picking up the golf cart. You do not have to be present to win. Proceeds will benefit men's and women's golf programs. For more information, contact Tanya Baskins at 870-588-2345. Let's take a look at your forecast. The rest of your Saturday, mostly sunny with a chance of showers. A slight chance of thunderstorms late this morning, then a chance of thunderstorms this afternoon. Highs in the mid-80s. Southeast winds around 5 miles per hour. Chance of rain 50%. Tonight partly cloudy. Lows in the lower 70s. South winds around 5 miles per hour. Tomorrow, partly sunny. A slight chance of showers and thunderstorms in the morning. Then a chance of showers and thunderstorms in the afternoon. Humid with highs in the upper 80s. South winds 10 to 15 miles per hour with gusts up to 25 miles per hour. Chance of rain 40%. Then tomorrow night, partly cloudy in the evening, then becoming mostly cloudy. A chance of thunderstorms, a chance of showers in the evening, then showers after midnight. Humid with lows in the mid-70s. Southwest winds 10 to 15 miles per hour with gusts up to 25 miles per hour. Chance of rain 80%. 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
2: This is today's Church Bulletin. A Happy Birthday America 250 celebration will be held at Trinity Baptist Church on Saturday, July 4th, Independence Day. It will be held from noon to 9 p.m. and include activities for all ages, food, fellowship, and a large fireworks show to end the day. Trinity Baptist is located just west of Wynn on U.S. 64. Vacation Bible School will be held at Ridgeview Baptist Church in Wynn from Sunday, June 21st, to Thursday, June 25th. The theme is Emerald Crossing, a study of Psalm 23. It will be held each night from 5:45 to 8 p.m. Family night will be at 6 p.m. on Thursday, June 25th.
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5: Good morning, everyone. After a slight chance of a shower early on today, we'll start to see some more sunshine through the afternoon. Highs will top out in the mid-80s. Tonight, partly cloudy with a slight chance of a shower after midnight. Tomorrow for Sunday, partly sunny, windy, hot with a high near 90 degrees. We've got a 40% chance of showers and thunderstorms around during the day for Father's Day. Then we will have more showers and thunderstorms that could be pretty strong for Sunday night. From the Arkansas Now Weather Center, I'm meteorologist Laura Huckabee.
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2: Good morning, everyone. After a slight chance of a shower early on today, we'll start to see some more sunshine through the afternoon. Highs will top out in the mid-80s. Tonight, partly cloudy with a slight chance of a shower after midnight. Tomorrow for Sunday, partly sunny, windy, hot with a high near 90 degrees. We've got a 40% chance of showers and thunderstorms around during the day for Father's Day. Then we will have more showers and thunderstorms that could be pretty strong for Sunday night. From the Arkansas Now Weather Center, I'm meteorologist Laura Huckabee.

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2: Hi everyone, our Saturday forecast is looking pretty sunny. Temperatures through the afternoon are going to climb into the mid-80s. We'll watch for a stray pop-up for the afternoon forecast. Now tonight, we'll sprinkle in a slight chance of a shower after midnight. Tomorrow for Sunday, Father's Day, first day of summer, skies will be partly sunny. It'll be windy and hot with a high near 90. During the day, we've got a 40% chance of showers and storms. We will have more showers and thunderstorms that could be stronger for Sunday night. From the Arkansas Now Weather Center, I'm meteorologist Laura Huckabee.

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2: Hi, everyone. Our Saturday forecast is looking pretty sunny. Temperatures through the afternoon are going to climb into the mid-80s. We'll watch for a stray pop-up for the afternoon forecast. Now, tonight, we'll sprinkle in a slight chance of a shower after midnight. Tomorrow for Sunday, Father's Day, first day of summer, skies will be partly sunny. It'll be windy and hot with a high near 90. During the day, we've got a 40% chance of showers and storms. We will have more showers and thunderstorms that could be stronger for Sunday night. From the Arkansas Now Weather Center, I'm meteorologist Laura Huckabee.

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EAB, East Arkansas Broadcasters. 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

0: Vice President J.D. Vance says he expects to travel to Switzerland in the coming days to join the talks with Iran. Vance confirmed his plans today, telling Fox News it may happen as soon as tomorrow. He noted talks are underway after President Trump's son-in-law, Jared Kushner, and special envoy Steve Witkoff arrived there earlier today. Vance said talks are going well so far and noted a record 16 million barrels of oil moved through the Strait of Hormuz on Friday. Vance's remarks came before Iran announced today it is closing the vital waterway due to Israeli attacks in Lebanon. President Trump is unveiling the new Air Force One he got from Qatar. Trump spoke to a crowd gathered at Joint Base Andrews on Friday and said the luxury jet was something special.
1: We like the baby blue, but it was time for a change. And this is the sleekest line. Everything was designed good. It was my taste, I will say. He said, what color do you like? I said, I like the color of the American flag, right? That makes sense.
0: The light blue color scheme of the plane has been replaced by a navy blue and white fuselage cut through with red stripes. Trump's new plane is meant to bridge a two-year gap while Boeing modifies two new 747s that will eventually become the new Air Force One planes. Another round of severe weather is headed toward the central U.S. Forecasters say there's a good chance of severe thunderstorms today from Missouri to Wyoming, with the most intense weather in parts of Kansas and Nebraska. On Sunday, the storms will move eastward through Missouri and into Kentucky and southern Illinois. There will also be a chance of severe storms Monday moving into the mid-Atlantic states. Toy Story 5 is blasting off to infinity and beyond. The fifth installment in the classic Pixar franchise made $17.5 million from Thursday previews. A report from Deadline says the film is expected to make over $170 million. I'm Lisa Carton. The new coat of paint that was recently applied to the Washington, D.C. reflecting pool is now starting to peel off. Michael Kastner reports.
2: Colors changing hue.
3: The Trump administration recently renovated the pool in the National Mall to make the water American flag blue in time for America's 250th anniversary. By Monday, however, algae had turned the water green. The Interior Department said Wednesday that they had fixed the algae problem using advanced nano-bubbler technology, but images of the pool taken on Thursday show the new paint job is now starting to peel and float to the top. The National Park Service hasn't commented on the latest development.
0: Harvard is not removing the name of Jeffrey Epstein's associate, Les Wexner, from a campus building. Here's Tammy Trujillo.
4: The dean of Harvard's Kennedy School of Government told the Harvard Crimson that the school can't remove the name due to legal obligations. Dean Jeremy M. Weinstein said the school received the removal request in March. This came on the same day that U.S. Representative Jamie Raskin wrote to Harvard seeking additional information about the school's ties to Epstein. Harvard plans to discuss ways to add context about the relationship this fall.
0: And in the Big Apple tomorrow, get ready for more road closures and traffic delays in Manhattan as the region braces for another World Cup game day. Here's Andrew Whitman.
5: Norway plays Senegal Sunday night at 8 p.m. in the Meadowlands. That means Sunday will also be a gridlock alert day in New York City. Starting at 2 p.m., the streets around Penn Station will close to vehicles. It also means other street changes at 2, including changing all of 42nd Street to buses only. Expect other street and lane closures as well. Most restrictions won't end until 1 a.m. Sunday morning, 3 hours after the expected end of the game.
0: And this Sunday marks the official start of summer. The sun will rise early at 5:32 a.m. Eastern and won't set until 8:32 p.m. Lisa Carton, NBC News Radio.
6: Hello, everyone. It is now time for some local and regional news. Today is Saturday, June the 20th. Wynn Mayor Jennifer Hobbs has been elected to serve as first vice president of the Arkansas Municipal League Executive Committee. Hobbs was named to the position during the league's 92nd annual convention this week at the State House Convention Center in Little Rock. She will serve alongside President Carol Westergren of BB for the upcoming year. Hobbs has been involved with the Arkansas Municipal League since first taking office. She says the convention provided an invaluable opportunity for elected officials and city staff to share ideas and strengthen communities. There will be two special meetings of the Cross County Quorum Court on Monday. The county's budget committee has set a meeting for 1 p.m. Monday. That meeting will be held in the boardroom of the Cross County Courthouse. The purpose of the meeting is to meet with representatives of the wind project in the Parkin area. There are some 40 turbines planned between Levesque and Parkin, with others to be located south of Parkin. That meeting will be immediately followed by a full meeting of the Cross County Quorum Court and concerns the efforts to establish an ambulance contract in Cross County. Cross County Judge Lynn Blake says the ambulance committee established by the Quorum Court has gotten to the RFQ, or request for qualifications, stage. Those will be picked up and returned by ambulance companies who are looking to bid on the contract. Blake, as the county judge, will ultimately have the final decision on the contract. Arkansas Governor Sarah Sanders has declared June as Fidelity Month in Arkansas. The proclamation cites the nation's founding values of faith, liberty, and patriotism. It states that cultivating fidelity to God, family, community, and country contributes to human flourishing and supports a stable society. First District Congressman Rick Crawford comments about that.
7: Faith, family, and freedom is the cornerstone of our country, and it's certainly been emblematic of Governor Sanders' approach to how she governs. And so I think it's important that we do instill a sense of patriotism in our family and in our community, people around us, because we're celebrating 250th anniversary of our country. And what better time to reinstill those values, faith, family, and freedom. I think the governor is right to do that, and I think Arkansans appreciate it.
6: The proclamation says practices that encourage virtue, commitment, responsibility, and shared moral foundations strengthen individuals and communities. The proclamation says that the month of June is promoted by community and faith leaders as a time to encourage renewed dedications to those virtues and institutions. Stacy Bachman Cooper, the owner of Wynn Apothecary, has been sworn in as the president of the Arkansas Pharmacists Association. Cooper is the daughter of Gene Bachman and purchased the drugstore in 2022. The Arkansas Pharmacists Association is a statewide professional organization that represents pharmacists, pharmacy technicians, and student pharmacists, advocating for the pharmacy profession while providing education, networking, and professional development opportunities for its members. Cooper was installed as president during the association's annual convention last week in Rogers. Construction is underway for an expansion at the Jonesboro Regional Municipal Airport. The 500-foot expansion of the main runway is part of an expansion that began in 2017 that had to be separated from the project due to funding issues. The overall project includes widening

0: 555 in the Tyranza area is progressing. The Tyranza City Council has approved the first phase of that project, which calls for homes to be built on 17 lots on 7 acres. Talks on the subdivision first began in October of 2024. City officials say population is growing in the Poinsett County City, along with Truman, Harrisburg, Mark Tree, and Lepanto. Officials say Tyranza is in a good spot geographically, as it is located close to Jonesboro, Memphis, and is about an hour away from the steel mills in Blytheville and Osceola. It's also about 30 minutes away from West Memphis, which is gearing up for a data center hosted by Google and possible other economic development. A former Arkansas Red Wolf and scout for the Tennessee Titans, Blaze Taylor, will face charges in the poisoning death of his girlfriend and unborn child 3 years ago. Taylor was arrested by Nashville, Tennessee police following the death of 25-year-old Jade Benning and her unborn child in March of 2023. Police said Benning, who was a native of Little Rock, was 5 months pregnant with Taylor's child. The deaths were determined to be from a poisoning. Taylor had relocated to Utah, but was returned to Nashville to face charges of first-degree murder. He will be tried on those charges starting Monday in a Nashville court.
1: As farm equipment continues to get larger, more attention should be given to the dangers of high-voltage power lines. High-voltage lines are not insulated, and contact with the line could send thousands of volts of electricity through the machinery and through the equipment operator. Be careful around power lines, and watch out for your coworkers. One careless mistake could be the last mistake you make. And if you discover a hazardous situation with electric power lines, call us immediately at Woodford Electric, 633-2262.
0: Wynn Junior High School has released several important dates ahead of the 2026-2027 school year. The school will host new student orientation on Wednesday, July 15th. It will be held from 10 a.m. to 5:30 p.m. that day in the junior high school library. Freshman orientation will follow on Tuesday, July 21st at 6 p.m. in the junior high school cafeteria. Scheduled pickup for the 2026-2027 school year will take place on Wednesday, July 29th. It will be held from 8 a.m. to 11 a.m. and from 1 p.m. to 6 p.m. that day. Professional development starts for teachers on Thursday, July 30th, with an open house scheduled for Monday, August 3rd at all schools in the district. The first day of school for the 2026-2027 school year is Thursday, August 6th, when Junior High School will host its annual Swarm Summit on Thursday, August 6th, and Friday, August 7th, with guest speakers both days. The Wynn School District says 7 educators have received merit pay through the Arkansas Department of Education's Merit Teacher Incentive Fund. The initiative was created through the LEARNS Act and was designed to recognize and reward Arkansas educators who demonstrate exceptional performance and an unwavering commitment to student achievement. Those recognized are Bailey Baskins, Laura Biasi, Lori Ferguson, Mary Hay, Corey Tucker, Celeste Vanneman, and Jennifer Wilson. The Cross County Elementary School will be able to provide all students with school supplies free of charge for the 2026-2027 school year. Superintendent Dr. Nathan Morris comments.
2: Our school supplies for the year, K through 6, we're going to pay for those. Parents are not going to have to get school supplies. So they'll go to Walmart or the dollar store and see the list and go find. We're taking care of all that this year. So crayons, paper, pencils, rulers, all that kind of, all a kid needs to do coming back K through 6 next year is when they come back for the 26-27 school years, bring a backpack. And if they don't have a backpack, we'll get them one of those too.
0: Morris says a surplus in funds and moving other funds has allowed the district to do that. Arkansas Rice brought students participating in its 2026 Rice Reps program to the headquarters.

0: headquarters of Riceland Foods in Stuttgart this week. The rice reps received firsthand knowledge of how a rice mill operates. The Rice Reps program offers high school students an opportunity to learn about the state's rice industry through educational tours, leadership development, and volunteer activities. The program began last month and will continue through September. One of this year's rice reps is Henry Witcher of Cherry Valley, president of the Cross County 4-H. The city of Parkin has partnered with the Cross County University of Arkansas Extension Service for a crosswalk mural contest. Entry forms are available at both Parkin City Hall and the Cross County Extension Office at the Cross County Courthouse in Wynn. The winning design will be used to create a permanent crosswalk mural in downtown Parkin. Designs should be original artwork only and family friendly and suitable for all ages with simple, bold elements that are visible and safe for a crosswalk setting. For questions, contact the Cross County Extension Office at 870-238-5745. The Cross County Special Workshop in Wynn is working toward opening an area for clients to design and create their own t-shirts for events and other activities.
1: We've done some renovations, got some new awnings outside, and if you look on the west end of the building, where a treasure chest used to be, we're remodeling down there and actually adding a new door on that end. One of the things that Miss Julie Brown runs that operation for us now, is wanting to do start a t-shirt shop. Mm-hmm. To put some of our people to work. And we buy a lot of t-shirts during the year, so it really makes perfect sense that we have a machine to produce our own. So we're putting in a ramp and a door and a window on that west end of the building because there's a ramp there, but it's not handicap accessible. So we wanted something handicap accessible for the entrance. And hopefully by the fall, we'll have a t-shirt shop up and running, and that is run primarily by the people that we serve at the Cross County Workshop.
0: That was Joey Aston, the executive director of the St. Francis Area Development Center, which operates the workshop. Nabholz Construction began work on the space nearly 1 year ago, with plans to eventually create the t-shirt design studio. Aston says the goal is to complete the project in 2 to 3 months. The Cross County Workshop became a part of the St. Francis Area Development Area umbrella in 2020. The Wynn Senior Life Center will be holding a yard sale next Saturday, June 27th, in order to raise funds for the upkeep of the center. Vendors are wanted. Members of the Senior Center will also be selling various items that day. Hot dogs, chips, and drinks will also be available for sale. Sherry Boland is the site manager for the Wynn Meyer Senior Life Center. She says the center needs to raise a set amount of money each year in order to remain operational. Additional funds will go towards activities for the seniors and for future fundraisers. For questions, call 870-238-2782. The Cross County Museum and Archives has unveiled several new exhibits for the community. One looks at the history of dairy and includes several vintage ice cream makers and milk and butter churns. The other is celebrating America's 250th birthday and features a questionnaire contest. There's a 3-question form, and the person with the most correct answers will receive a $25 cash prize. Cell phones are not allowed to help answer the questions. The contest will be open through Wednesday, July 1st, with a winner announced on Thursday, July 2nd. Admission to the Cross County Museum and Archives is free. The hours for the museum are from 10 a.m. to 2:30 p.m., Monday through Friday. The museum is located on the grounds of the Cross County Courthouse. Vendor forms are now available for the 2026 Cherry Fest. The Cherry Fest Committee will host the annual Cherry Fest on Saturday, September 26th at the New City Park next to the Fire Department. The festival will begin at 9 a.m. that day. Setup will begin at 7:30 a.m. Vendors must bring their own tents, tables, and chairs. 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
0: In obituaries today, Nettie Virginia Kelso Shepherd Bateman, 94, of Forest City, died Wednesday. She was born in Forest City. She is survived by her daughter Doris Shepherd Anderson of Sherwood, Arkansas, and her son Robert Glenn Shepherd of Forest City. She also leaves behind 10 grandchildren and numerous great-grandchildren and great-great-grandchildren. She is survived by three sisters, Ruby Jewel Nichols of Palestine, Ruth B. Astor Barnes of Belvedere, Illinois, and Peggy Imogene Goddard of South Haven, Mississippi. Nettie was preceded in death by her sons Johnny Ray Shepherd and James William Shepherd, her daughter Mary Helen Shepherd Lamb, her husband Steady Ray Jack Shepherd, and Johnny Bateman, and her siblings Oscar Monroe Bodie Kelso, Forrest Elgin Pat Kelso, Jerry Lee Bud Kelso, Robert Paul Kelso, Florence Catherine Hill, and Carolyn Paulette Ramsey. Nettie retired from Sanyo Manufacturing in Forest City. She also worked at Vandiver's Grocery in Forest City. Alongside her husband Jack, she owned and operated grocery, gas station, and garage businesses in Forest City and Widener. A memorial service will be held at 2 p.m. today at Stevens Funeral Home Chapel. Visitation will be Saturday from 1 p.m. until the time of service. In lieu of flowers, memorials may be made to the First Baptist Church Clothes Closet, 507 North Rosser Street, Forest City, Arkansas, 72335. Arranged by Stevens Funeral Home of Forest City. Michael Lloyd Sutherland, 49, of Wynn, died May 29th. Throughout his life, Michael worked a variety of jobs, including positions as a delivery driver for Pepsi and later UPS. Survivors include his parents, Gary and Cinda Sutherland of Wynn, three daughters, Macy Sutherland, Emily Sutherland, and Amy Lynn Sutherland, all of Jonesboro. Two brothers, Lane Sutherland of Centerton, and Jason Sutherland of Delaware, Oklahoma. And one sister, Amber Peavy of Wynn. The family will hold a memorial service on Sunday at 2 p.m. at the Three Trees Cowboy Church. Burial will be private in Cross Lawn Cemetery. Cross County Funeral Service and Crematory is in charge of arrangements. Kenneth Ray Boswell, 76, of Forest City, died Friday in Forest City. Mr. Boswell was born in Marianna. He lived in Marianna in Forest City most of his life, was a past employee of Yale Hoist and Sanyo, and graduated from Marianna T.A. Futrell High School. He was a member of the Oak Hill Church of God. Mr. Boswell married Betty Jean Jones in 1970, and she survives him along with one son, Michael Wade Boswell of Forest City, one brother, Clarence Eugene Dewey Boswell of Flint, Michigan. He was preceded in death by three brothers, James Edward Boswell, Troy Lee Boswell, and Robert Wayne Boswell, and five sisters, Christine Smith, Velma Horton, Emma Goslow, Peggy Franklin, and Shirley McCorick. Services will be held at Stevens Funeral Home Chapel at 2 p.m. Tuesday, with burial in Hughes Cemetery. Visitation will be Monday from 6 p.m. to 8 p.m. at Stevens Funeral Home. Stevens Funeral Home of Forest City is in charge of arrangements.
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0: Some sports news now. Sunday, tomorrow, marks the start of the Arkansas Activities Association's mandated summer dead period for high school sports. The dead period lasts for 2 weeks and will go from Sunday, June 21st through Sunday, July 5th. During that time, no athletic competition is allowed and all athletic facilities are closed. AAA says the dead period allows for a break for both student athletes and coaches and allows schools to perform any needed maintenance to athletic facilities. Fall sports practice for the 2026 season is set to begin on Wednesday, August 5th. That's when the return of Randy Coleman to the sidelines will really take off. Coleman is now the head coach at Wynn after being out of coaching for several years. Well, sort of.
4: I was out of football, so to speak. I wasn't out of football because one of the first things that happened once I left Jonesboro and got into the administration side of education was one of my former coaches, Josh Austin, was the offensive coordinator at Newport. And so I kind of instantly... You know, I joined their huddle, and I would talk to Josh almost daily about stuff that they were doing, and he was wanting to kind of implement the spread at Newport. And so we talked a lot of ball, and then I would go to the Newport games on Friday night and sit in the press box with him and, helped him. And then a buddy of mine that his student taught, while I was at Jonesboro, a young man named Sterling Stowers, who's the head coach at Highland, he always reached out to, coming up in his career, and we talked a lot of ball. I got on his huddle, and I would talk ball with him, and so I had ties to those two programs where I was just kind of, for lack of a better word, kind of a consultant role.
0: New Wynn head football coach Randy Coleman. Coleman was the head coach at Valley View and at Jonesboro previously. Former Jonesboro defensive coordinator Ty Mims is now the head coach at Cross County. Special Olympics athletes from Arkansas are now in the Minneapolis area to compete in the 2026 USA Games. That includes athletes, partners, and coaches representing the Cross County Special Workshop. Tevin Walker of Wynn will be on the unified softball team, along with partners Justice Jackson and Chase Havner. Julie Brown, who manages the workshop, will be an assistant coach for the unified softball team. Jordan Jackson will also be participating in a youth leadership experience during the games, which begin Monday. Around 3,000 athletes from across the country are participating in the 2026 Special Olympics USA Games. There are about 90 athletes from Arkansas who will compete in 11 sports. The athletes traveled to the Minneapolis area aboard the Special Olympics airlift, which involved volunteer pilots transporting them to Minnesota by plane. The Crowley's Ridge Country Club is holding a golf cart giveaway. The drawing for a 2022 Easy Go RXV lithium golf cart will take place on Sunday, August 2nd. Tickets are $100 each. Only 200 tickets will be sold. The winner is responsible for picking up the golf cart. You do not have to be present to win. Proceeds will benefit men's and women's golf programs. For more information, contact Tanya Baskins at 870-588-2345. Let's take a look at your forecast. The rest of your Saturday, mostly sunny with a chance of showers. A chance of thunderstorms this afternoon. Highs in the mid-80s. Southeast winds around 5 miles per hour. Chance of rain 50%. Tonight, partly cloudy. Lows in the lower 70s. South winds around 5 miles per hour. Tomorrow, partly sunny. A slight chance of showers and thunderstorms in the morning. Then a chance of showers and thunderstorms in the afternoon. Humid with highs in the upper 80s. South winds 10 to 15 miles per hour with gusts up to 25 miles per hour. Chance of rain 40%. Tomorrow night partly cloudy in the evening, then becoming mostly cloudy. A chance of thunderstorms, a chance of showers in the evening, then showers after midnight. Humid with lows in the mid 70s. Southwest winds 10 to 15 miles per hour with gusts up to 25 miles per hour. Chance of rain 80%. Then on Monday, a chance of thunderstorms, showers with highs in the mid 80s. Southwest winds 10 to 15 miles per hour, gusts up to 25 miles per hour. Again, chance of rain 80%. This has been your look at local and regional news.
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Hi, I'm Father Joe Regner, your hitchhiker here on the Country Road. Thanks for the ride. Today I want to talk about fathers. It doesn't have to be a Father's Day to talk about them. As a priest, I often tell people that I'm an unwed father, living in a rectory, a home for unwed fathers. A good father's love is a lot like God the Father's love. It's love without end. Amen.

0: As we think about fathers today, realize we possibly have mixed feelings toward our fathers. Sometimes we may expect too much of them and are disappointed. Other times we expect too little of them and are surprised. In most cases, I tend to think we underestimate our father's goodness. Very often men find themselves stuck in the role of the disciplinarian or feel that society expects them to play the role of the tough guy. In reality, fathers are just people after all, and people are usually a whole lot better than we think they are. Our thinker image of God the Father is often conditioned by our perception of our earthly fathers. In reality, God is the best of all fathers, and even more. One of the great sadnesses of life is that so many people live in fear of God rather than in love of God. We do not have to fear a meeting with God at the end of my life. In my room, I have a picture of a person meeting Jesus in the clouds, and Jesus is hugging the person, welcoming him home. The loving arms of God the Father are pictured as clouds embracing both of them. In life and in death, God does not condemn us for what we are not, but loves us for what we are. All of us can change if we are loved.
1: I ran into an old friend of mine the other day. We hadn't seen each other for quite a while. What he had to say to me hit me pretty hard, because I think a lot of folks get started this way. He said,

As you think about fathers today, realize that not all men become fathers in the noblest of circumstances. And yet, just as there are no illegitimate children, there is no one alive that God does not want to be alive, so there are no unredeemable fathers. Many a man has had the courage to stand by his woman, and if marriage is not the answer, to at least assume responsibility for seeing that the child and the mother are cared for. Being a father is never easy. Couples who marry and carefully plan their children are aware that children dramatically alter their lifestyle. Some marriage counselors refer to it as the baby bomb. When a baby explodes upon the scene, life is changed for that couple forever. It takes a secure father not to feel that the attention his wife pays to the baby is love taken away from him. In our selfish age, it's tough to let the nobler sides of our personalities rise above our selfishness. As usual, the best thing parents can do for their children is to love each other. Children will learn more from watching healthy and happy parents than from anything else that's said. Being realistic, becoming a parent does not guarantee that the unselfish parts of ourselves will automatically rise to the surface. Fathers are just human, after all. Drunk.

0: so please help me.
1: Travel deep the morning home.
2: One of the best things a father can give to his children is to give the baby the bottle and to give up the bottle himself. We can change. That's one of the nice things about life. Life is written in daily chapters between sunrise and sunset. Each day is a blank page. We can write a better story tomorrow if we want to. We can stop drinking, and just as we can stop any other destructive pattern in our lives. The mistakes of the past are no reason to wallow in guilt. Rather, they can inspire us to be better tomorrow. On the light side, when I think of mistakes, I think of the story of two sons, a rich one living in California, a poor one living in New York. When the father died, the rich son called his brother, told him to spare no expense for their father's funeral, and to send him the bill. A few weeks later, the rich man received a bill for the funeral expenses, and a couple of weeks later, he received a separate bill for $50. He paid both bills, thought nothing of it. However, the next month, he received another bill for $50, another bill the following month for $50. So he called his poor brother and asked what those bills were for. And his brother replied, "Well, that must be for the tuxedo I rented to bury Dad in." Mom.

0: One of the realities many spouses have to deal with is that just because their partner is not complaining does not mean that he or she is happy. The key to a healthy marriage is honesty. It's important that both partners be sensitive to each other's needs and honest about their own needs. If we do not tell someone else what we want or what bothers us, how can we expect our spouse to know? Sadly, what many people do is bottle up their anger, save it up for years, and then attack the other spouse for being uncaring or insensitive. All that does is waste a lot of life and prolong a lot of misery. Life can be better than we sometimes make it. If we can't trust and be honest with the one we say we love, whom can we trust and be honest with? On the light side, when I think of trust and honesty, I recall the two fathers who loved to golf together. They often wondered if there was golf in heaven, so they had a promise that whichever one of them died first, he would come back and tell the other if there was golf in heaven. And finally, one of the men died, and shortly afterwards, he appeared in a dream to his friend. He said to his friend, "Boy, have I got some good news and some bad news for you?" And his friend replied, "What's that?" He said, "The good news is there is golf in heaven." "Well, what could possibly be the bad news?" his friend asked. "The bad news is you're teeing off tomorrow at 9 o'clock.
1: I know you're sleeping.

Well, there are a lot of cowboys and daddies in life. As someone said, the difference between a cute little rascal and a potential delinquent is whether or not it's your child. Unfortunately, there are fathers who are weekend daddies. There are fathers who are single parents. Society is often tough on fathers, but it remains true that mothers sometimes abandon children too. One of the more profound words from God is when God spoke through Isaiah the prophet and said, "Even if a mother should forget you, I will never forget you." God our Father will never forget us, and sometimes earthly fathers take on that role as well. The sad fact of life is that life is too short and too tough for all of us, for us to be cruel or unkind to each other. An old axiom went, "Remember your final end, and you will never sin." In our roughest hours with our children, we need to remember that the time will come when we would give anything to have those hours back again.

eyes could see, there was nothing on earth that I could do. And 1 year later, to the day, in her sleep, she slipped away, and I knew what she had said and heard was true.

0: daddy's little girl.
1: I'd like to close this reflection on fathers with a poem I wrote a number of years ago. I wrote the poem for a beautiful young lady whose father had died shortly before her graduation from high school. In the poem, I tried to imagine the father looking down from heaven at his little girl's graduation. I've simply entitled the poem to Mary Ann, From Heaven with Love. It may seem strange to hear my voice. I might be frightened too, but I want you to know that my heavenly choice is to say a few words to you. You may not think you're supposed to hear someone in heaven speaking his mind, but saints, after all, don't seem to fear to work miracles and things of that kind. So I'll speak my peace without further ado. I'll say what I've come to say, that no star in the sky looks as pretty as you on your graduation day. Pride's not a sin when you're in heaven, you know, and I'm boasting about you all the time. And while angels and saints may seem a great show, I prefer you singing music and rhyme. I've watched you grow in so many ways, and I know the going's been tough, and I've seen tears in your eyes on sunny days, but your courage was always enough. Yes, through all those days, I was at your side, although you feel it couldn't be, and I outshone moon and stars in my father's pride, because in you I saw some of me. I say these things not to make you sad or to bring dreary tears to your eyes. I say these things because I'm your dad, and part of heaven is you as my prize. Some people think that heaven's a place where we're happy without those on earth, but neither eternity's time nor endless space can bring joy as much as you're worth. As I walk with my God an endless day and see sunsets splashing on earth, I tell him about in my endless way how my heaven began with your birth. And he smiles at me as a father would, and he says he knows what it is to give life, that man is most God as any man could when he shares a new birth with his wife. And so while you share the joy of this special day, know that a father and a father look on. And while you may mourn my going away, know that my love for you has not gone. My love for you is as bright as the dawn and sparkles like the stars in the night. And my care covers you like a dew on the lawn and guards you with an angel's might. As you move on now into life's tangled net, be joyful and dare all you can. For heaven and earth and you have both met in my love for my Mary Ann.

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1: 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As in, Chloe, I am like so jelly of your unicorn phone case.
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3: Vice President J.D. Vance says he expects to travel to Switzerland in the coming days to join talks with Iran.
4: We'll plan the talks when the principals from the Iranian government, also the Qatari and the Pakistani government, arrive. That may happen as soon as tomorrow, but these things are always a little bit in flux.
3: Vance confirmed his plans today, telling Fox News talks are going well in the early stages after President Trump's son-in-law Jared Kushner and special envoy Steve Witkoff arrived in Switzerland today. Vance noted a record 16 million barrels of oil moved through the Strait of Hormuz on Friday. Vance's remarks came before Iran announced today it's closing the vital waterway due to Israeli attacks in Lebanon. President Trump is endorsing both Republican candidates for South Carolina governor. In a post on Truth Social Friday, Trump said he can't hurt one of them by only endorsing the other. He instead endorsed both South Carolina Lieutenant Governor Pamela Yvette and the state's Attorney General Alan Wilson. The two candidates are heading to a runoff next week, Trump went on, saying, with either one, you can't go wrong. A major flu outbreak at a Texas Air Force base has sickened nearly 160 people. The outbreak at Lackland Air Force Base in San Antonio is in a basic military training wing where recruits sit at communal tables for meals and sleep on bunk beds in open bays. It comes only 2 months after Defense Secretary Pete Hegseth did away with mandatory flu vaccinations for U.S. troops. Legendary television director, writer, and producer James Burroughs has died at the age of 85. Here's Matt Mattinson.
5: Sometimes you want to go where everybody knows your name.
6: The 11-time Emmy winner Burroughs co-created and directed nearly every episode of the hit sitcom Cheers. He also was a featured director for Frasier, Friends, Will and Grace, The Big Bang Theory, Taxi, The Mary Tyler Moore Show, and The Bob Newhart Show.
3: Burroughs directed more than 1,000 TV episodes. I'm Lisa Carton. In New York, Central Park horse carriage rides are suspended after a deadly crash involving one of them this week. Scott Pringle reports.
7: Christina Hansen with the union representing horse carriage riders says it's shut stables and ceased operations while discussions take place over safety protocols. She'd like to see hitching posts.
8: And there's no place for us to tie up our horses anymore.
7: This woman is trying to get the industry shut down.
9: A young man is dead. The idea that some kind of reform is going to make anything better is appalling.
7: A horse apparently got spooked Wednesday and bolted, toppling the carriage horse, resulting in the death of an 18-year-old. There's a hearing in July on a bill that would ban horse carriages. In New York, I'm Scott Pringle.
3: There's been an arrest after a Queens subway push in late May. More from Andrew Whitman in New York.
10: Terrell Jarrett was picked up early Friday by NYPD officers who recognized him from surveillance photos. Police say he's the guy who pushed a 63-year-old man onto the F train tracks at the Parsons Boulevard station in Briarwood, Queens on the morning of May 31st. The victim had cuts to his face and bruises. Police say the 37-year-old Jarrett has three prior nonviolent arrests for drugs and trespassing.
3: Dermatologists are sounding the alarm bells about a study looking at sunscreen misinformation being spread on TikTok. Matt Mattinson has more.
6: Canadian researchers from the University of Alberta analyzed nearly 1,000 of the most viewed sunscreen videos on the platform. The videos promoting misinformation about sunscreen got more engagement on the platform, despite making up a fraction of the most popular posts on the topic. The study found that only 6% of videos, the ones claiming sunscreen is toxic, causes cancer, or blocks your health, are driving the highest number of likes, comments, and shares.
3: And tomorrow marks the official start of summer. That gives the sun a longer path to move across the southern sky, and that means longer days. I'm Lisa Carton.
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12: Hi, everyone. Our Saturday forecast is looking pretty sunny. Temperatures through the afternoon are going to climb into the mid-80s. We'll watch for a stray pop-up for the afternoon forecast. Now, tonight, we'll sprinkle in a slight chance of a shower after midnight. Tomorrow for Sunday, Father's Day, first day of summer, skies will be partly sunny. It'll be windy and hot with a high near 90. During the day, we've got a 40% chance of showers and storms. We will have more showers and thunderstorms that could be stronger for Sunday night. From the Arkansas Now Weather Center, I'm meteorologist Laura Huckabee.

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2: Hi everyone, our Saturday forecast is looking pretty sunny. Temperatures through the afternoon are going to climb into the mid-80s. We'll watch for a stray pop-up for the afternoon forecast. Now tonight, we'll sprinkle in a slight chance of a shower after midnight. Tomorrow for Sunday, Father's Day, first day of summer, skies will be partly sunny. It'll be windy and hot with a high near 90. During the day, we've got a 40% chance of showers and storms. We will have more showers and thunderstorms that could be stronger for Sunday night. From the Arkansas Now Weather Center, I'm meteorologist Laura Huckabee.

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3: Hi, everyone. Our Saturday forecast is looking pretty sunny. Temperatures through the afternoon are going to climb into the mid-80s. We'll watch for a stray pop-up for the afternoon forecast. Now, tonight, we'll sprinkle in a slight chance of a shower after midnight. Tomorrow for Sunday, Father's Day, first day of summer, skies will be partly sunny. It'll be windy and hot with a high near 90. During the day, we've got a 40% chance of showers and storms. We will have more showers and thunderstorms that could be stronger for Sunday night. From the Arkansas Now Weather Center, I'm meteorologist Laura Huckabee.

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1: This is today's Church Bulletin. A Happy Birthday America 250 celebration will be held at Trinity Baptist Church on Saturday, July 4th, Independence Day. It will be held from noon to 9 p.m. and include activities for all ages, food, fellowship, and a large fireworks show to end the day. Trinity Baptist is located just west of Wynn on U.S. 64. Vacation Bible School will be held at Ridgeview Baptist Church in Wynn from Sunday, June 21st to Thursday, June 25th. The theme is Emerald Crossing, a study of Psalm 23. It will be held each night from 5:45 to 8 p.m. Family night will be at 6 p.m. on Thursday, June 25th.
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3: Hi everyone, our Saturday forecast is looking pretty sunny. Temperatures through the afternoon are going to climb into the mid-80s. We'll watch for a stray pop-up for the afternoon forecast. Now tonight, we'll sprinkle in a slight chance of a shower after midnight. Tomorrow for Sunday, Father's Day, first day of summer, skies will be partly sunny. It'll be windy and hot with a high near 90. During the day, we've got a 40% chance of showers and storms. We will have more showers and thunderstorms that could be stronger for Sunday night. From the Arkansas Now Weather Center, I'm meteorologist Laura Huckabee.

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2: Hi, everyone. Our Saturday forecast is looking pretty sunny. Temperatures through the afternoon are going to climb into the mid-80s. We'll watch for a stray pop-up for the afternoon forecast. Now, tonight, we'll sprinkle in a slight chance of a shower after midnight. Tomorrow for Sunday, Father's Day, first day of summer, skies will be partly sunny. It'll be windy and hot with a high near 90. During the day, we've got a 40% chance of showers and storms. We will have more showers and thunderstorms that could be stronger for Sunday night. From the Arkansas Now Weather Center, I'm meteorologist Laura Huckabee.

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1: Vice President J.D. Vance says he expects to travel to Switzerland in the coming days to join the talks with Iran. Vance confirmed his plans today, telling Fox News it may happen as soon as tomorrow. He noted talks are underway after President Trump's son-in-law, Jared Kushner, and special envoy Steve Witkoff arrived there earlier today. Vance noted talks are going well so far. Vance said commercial ships are moving large amounts of cargo and oil through Iran's key waterways under the ceasefire agreement.
2: The Straits of Hormuz yesterday. That is a record going back to even before the conflict started. So you're seeing those ships move.
1: Vance's remarks came before Iran announced today it is closing the vital waterway due to Israeli attacks in Lebanon. An international tankers group says shipping operations in the Strait of Hormuz will not return to normal unless dozens of mines are cleared. The director of Intertanko, the Association of Independent Tanker Owners, says the Middle East shipping lane is blocked with about 80 mines that still need to be cleared. Some tankers did make it through this week after an agreement was signed between the U.S. and Iran. Those ships reportedly had to sneak along the rocky coast of Oman or travel through Iranian waters known as Tehran's toll booth. Industry experts say they don't expect shipping to return to normal in Hormuz anytime this year. Police say one person is dead and five others injured after a shooting Friday night in Kansas City, Missouri. Officers responded after hearing gunshots around 10 p.m. and found two adult women who were conscious and alert. A man identified as David Beck III was pronounced dead at the scene and both women were taken to a local hospital. Police say three additional victims, including one in critical condition, arrived at the hospital in a private vehicle. No suspects are in custody, and a reward of up to $25,000 is being offered for information leading to an arrest. An investigation is ongoing. I'm Lisa Carton. President Trump is claiming the Washington, D.C. reflecting pool is being vandalized. Here's Lisa Taylor.
3: Trump made the claim on social media last night, writing, "We've had some real problems with vandalism at the beautiful reflecting pool." The post came after news reports this week began showing images of blue paint peeling from the bottom of the pool. The new coat of paint was part of a renovation project recently ordered by President Trump that cost nearly $15 million. Chemicals were also added to the pool this week to destroy the algae that was turning the water green.
1: The Justice Department is investigating Major League Baseball after three San Francisco Giants players wrote Bible verses on their Pride Night caps. The Giants said the players caused pain and anger for many in the LGBTQ community. After the players received a warning from MLB for violating the uniform policy, the DOJ opened a civil rights probe for religious discrimination. In a letter to Commissioner Rob Manfred, the DOJ said the Civil Rights Act prohibits MLB from unreasonably burdening the rights of players with religious objections to serving as the league's vehicle for pro-pride messages. The U.S. men's soccer team has clinched a top spot in the World Cup. The U.S. is one of 48 teams participating in the FIFA World Cup at locations around North America and is playing in Group D, which also includes Australia, Paraguay, and Turkey. The next game for Team USA will be Thursday against Turkey. And tomorrow marks the official start of summer. Here's Michael Kastner.
4: When I met you in the summer,
5: astronomers say the summer solstice will occur at 4:25 a.m. Eastern Sunday morning when the Earth's axis makes its northernmost tilt towards the sun. On Sunday, the sun will rise early at 5:32 a.m. Eastern and won't set until 8:32 p.m.
1: And that makes it the longest day of the year. I'm Lisa Carton.
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6: everyone. Our Saturday forecast is looking pretty sunny. Temperatures through the afternoon are going to climb into the mid-80s. We'll watch for a stray pop-up for the afternoon forecast. Now, tonight, we'll sprinkle in a slight chance of a shower after midnight. Tomorrow for Sunday, Father's Day, first day of summer, skies will be partly sunny. It'll be windy and hot with a high near 90. During the day, we've got a 40% chance of showers and storms. We will have more showers and thunderstorms that could be stronger for Sunday night. From the Arkansas Now Weather Center, I'm meteorologist Laura Huckabee.

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3: Hi, everyone. Our Saturday forecast is looking pretty sunny. Temperatures through the afternoon are going to climb into the mid-80s. We'll watch for a stray pop-up for the afternoon forecast. Now, tonight, we'll sprinkle in a slight chance of a shower after midnight. Tomorrow for Sunday, Father's Day, first day of summer, skies will be partly sunny. It'll be windy and hot with a high near 90. During the day, we've got a 40% chance of showers and storms. We will have more showers and thunderstorms that could be stronger for Sunday night. From the Arkansas Now Weather Center, I'm meteorologist Laura Huckabee.

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2: Hi, everyone. Our Saturday forecast is looking pretty sunny. Temperatures through the afternoon are going to climb into the mid-80s. We'll watch for a stray pop-up for the afternoon forecast. Now, tonight, we'll sprinkle in a slight chance of a shower after midnight. Tomorrow for Sunday, Father's Day, first day of summer, skies will be partly sunny. It'll be windy and hot with a high near 90. During the day, we've got a 40% chance of showers and storms. We will have more showers and thunderstorms that could be stronger for Sunday night. From the Arkansas Now Weather Center, I'm meteorologist Laura Huckabee.

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1: Have you ever told someone, all you can do is all you can do? Hi, I'm Janet Benson, pastor of Wynn Presbyterian Church. Often when we say that, what we really mean is, take it or leave it. This is the best I can do. But maybe you're compassionate and you're giving someone grace when they can't do what was expected. We're all pushed to our limits at times, feeling like too much is asked of us. And whether we admit it or not, we can feel that way about God as well. But what if God told you, all you can do is all you can do? At Wynn Presbyterian Church, we talk about our frustrations with life and, yes, even with God. 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
2: Hi, everyone. Our Saturday forecast is looking pretty sunny. Temperatures through the afternoon are going to climb into the mid-80s. We'll watch for a stray pop-up for the afternoon forecast. Now, tonight, we'll sprinkle in a slight chance of a shower after midnight. Tomorrow for Sunday, Father's Day, first day of summer, skies will be partly sunny. It'll be windy and hot with a high near 90. During the day, we've got a 40% chance of showers and storms. We will have more showers and thunderstorms that could be stronger for Sunday night. From the Arkansas Now Weather Center, I'm meteorologist Laura Huckabee.

blowing their tops. The horse is against the automobile. The bus is against the train. The train is against the jumbo jets. And I'm against fishing in the rain.

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4: Hi, everyone. Our Saturday forecast is looking pretty sunny. Temperatures through the afternoon are going to climb into the mid-80s. We'll watch for a stray pop-up for the afternoon forecast. Now, tonight, we'll sprinkle in a slight chance of a shower after midnight. Tomorrow for Sunday, Father's Day, first day of summer, skies will be partly sunny. It'll be windy and hot with a high near 90. During the day, we've got a 40% chance of showers and storms. We will have more showers and thunderstorms that could be stronger for Sunday night. From the Arkansas Now Weather Center, I'm meteorologist Laura Huckabee.

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locally owned since 1956 by EAB, East Arkansas Broadcasters. 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

0: President Trump is threatening to impose tolls on the Strait of Hormuz if an Iran deal does not happen in 60 days. Trump raised the possibility in a social media post today after Iran announced it's closing the vital waterway due to ceasefire violations by the U.S. and Israel. Trump added if the deal is not completed by then, the U.S. would impose tolls for services rendered as the guardian angel to countries of the Middle East. Meanwhile, diplomats are gathering in Switzerland to try to advance the ceasefire agreement. Vice President J.D. Vance confirmed today he's preparing to join the talks soon after canceling his scheduled trip late Thursday.
1: We'll plan the talks when the principals from the Iranian government, also the Qatari and the Pakistani government, arrive. That may happen as soon as tomorrow, but these things are always a little bit in flux.
0: Vance telling Fox News talks are going well in the early stages after President Trump's son-in-law, Jared Kushner, and special envoy Steve Witkoff arrived in Switzerland today. He also confirmed oil is moving out of the Strait of Hormuz.
1: We actually got 16 million barrels of oil out of the Straits of Hormuz yesterday. That is a record going back to even before the conflict started. So you're seeing those ships move.
0: The vice president's remarks came before Iran announced it's closing the vital waterway due to Israeli attacks in Lebanon. Another round of severe weather is taking aim at the central United States. Forecasters say there's a good chance of severe thunderstorms today from Missouri to Wyoming, with the most intense weather in parts of Kansas and Nebraska. The storms are capable of producing large hail, damaging winds, and possible tornadoes. On Sunday, the storms will move eastward through Missouri and into Kentucky and southern Illinois. At least 13 people were injured in a drive-by shooting on Chicago's South Side late Friday night. Chicago police say two gunmen pulled up alongside a group of people and opened fire before fleeing in a red SUV. The victims ranging in age from 17 to 47 years old, with most taken to nearby hospitals. I'm Rob Martier. With Team USA's FIFA World Cup win Friday, the squad will make its Northern California debut in a big match featuring big-ticket prices. Here's Jason Nathanson.
2: Team USA star Flo Balogun says they were hoping for this kind of success, but not expecting it.
3: If someone said before the tournament, you know, two games and you'd be through to the knockouts, I think we all would have took it, so we're delighted.
2: They'll go to the knockout round as the top seed in their bracket, meaning this Thursday's match against Turkey at SoFi Stadium in SoCal won't matter to the standings. That knockout round game will be July 1st at Levi's Stadium in Santa Clara, where the cheapest tickets Saturday morning were going for $3,000 on the secondary market. I'm Jason Nathanson.
0: Poison Center records show American teens are abusing over-the-counter medications at an alarming rate. A recent health advisory from America's Poison Centers cited a concerning rise in cases of allergy and sleep medication abuse in teens ages 13 to 19. It noted a 5% jump in exposure to any substance among teens in this age group from 2024 to 2025. Cases involving sleep and allergy medications rose by 32%. America's poison centers are urging adults to store all medications safely and out of reach of kids and teens. Toy Story 5 may be the biggest movie of the year so far. Lisa Taylor reports.
4: You got a friend in me.
5: Came here as fast as they could.
6: Deadline says the latest entry in the Disney Pixar franchise is not only on track to have the biggest debut weekend of 2026, but potentially the largest over the last 2 years. The report says Toy Story 5 is projected to make over $170 million at nearly 4,500 theaters across North America. I'm Lisa Taylor.
0: National Smoothie Day coincides with Father's Day this year. In honor of Smoothie Day, Tropical Cafe will offer Tropic Rewards members a free 24-ounce smoothie with the purchase of a Tropic Bowl or food on Sunday when they place online orders. I'm Rob Martier.
7: Hello, everyone. It is now time for some local and regional news. Today is Saturday, June the 20th. Wynn Mayor Jennifer Hobbs has been elected to serve as first vice president of the Arkansas Municipal League Executive Committee. Hobbs was named to the position during the league's 92nd annual convention this week at the State House Convention Center in Little Rock. She will serve alongside President Carol Westergren of BB for the upcoming year. Hobbs has been involved with the Arkansas Municipal League since first taking office. She says the convention provided an invaluable opportunity for elected officials and city staff to share ideas and strengthen communities. There will be two special meetings of the Cross County Quorum Court on Monday. The county's budget committee has set a meeting for 1 p.m. Monday. That meeting will be held in the boardroom of the Cross County Courthouse. The purpose of the meeting is to meet with representatives of the wind project in the Parkin area. There are some 40 turbines planned between Levesque and Parkin, with others to be located south of Parkin. That meeting will be immediately followed by a full meeting of the Cross County Quorum Court and concerns the efforts to establish an ambulance contract in Cross County. Cross County Judge Lynn Blake says the ambulance committee established by the Quorum Court has gotten to the RFQ, or request for qualification, stage. Those will be picked up and returned by ambulance companies who are looking to bid on the contract. Blake, as the county judge, will ultimately have the final decision on the contract. Arkansas Governor Sarah Sanders has declared June as Fidelity Month in Arkansas. The proclamation cites the nation's founding values of faith, liberty, and patriotism. It states that cultivating fidelity to God, family, community, and country contributes to human flourishing and supports a stable society. First District Congressman Rick Crawford comments about that.
8: Faith, family, and freedom is the cornerstone of our country, and it's certainly been emblematic of Governor Sanders' approach to how she governs. And so I think it's important that we do instill a sense of patriotism in our family and in our community, people around us, because we're celebrating 250th anniversary of our country. And what better time to reinstill those values, faith, family, and freedom. I think the governor is right to do that, and I think Arkansans appreciate it.
7: The proclamation says practices that encourage virtue, commitment, responsibility, and shared moral foundations strengthen individuals and communities. The proclamation says that the month of June is promoted by community and faith leaders as a time to encourage renewed dedications to those virtues and institutions. Stacy Bachman Cooper, the owner of Wynn Apothecary, has been sworn in as the president of the Arkansas Pharmacists Association. Cooper is the daughter of Gene Bachman and purchased the drugstore in 2022. The Arkansas Pharmacists Association is a statewide professional organization that represents pharmacists, pharmacy technicians, and student pharmacists, advocating for the pharmacy profession while providing education, networking, and professional development opportunities for its members. Cooper was installed as president during the association's annual convention last week in Rogers. Construction is underway for an expansion at the Jonesboro Regional Municipal Airport. The 500-foot expansion of the main runway is part of an expansion that began in 2017 that had to be separated from the project due to funding issues. The overall project includes widening the runways at the airport to 150 feet and raising them with additional concrete in order to serve aircraft weighing over 6,000 pounds. It's being done to encourage faster jets to land in Jonesboro. Airport officials say it may take several years for Jonesboro to be served by large commercial planes. However, the additional infrastructure at the airport is a step in the right direction. The runway lengthening project is expected to be completed in late October. A plan to add 140 homes along I-555 in the Tyranza area is progressing. The Tyranza City Council has approved the first phase of that project, which calls for homes to be built on 17 lots on

0: Center hosted by Google and possible other economic development. A former Arkansas Red Wolf and scout for the Tennessee Titans, Blaze Taylor, will face charges in the poisoning death of his girlfriend and unborn child 3 years ago. Taylor was arrested by Nashville, Tennessee police following the death of 25-year-old Jade Benning and her unborn child in March of 2023. Police said Benning, who was a native of Little Rock, was 5 months pregnant with Taylor's child. The deaths were determined to be from a poisoning. Taylor had relocated to Utah but was returned to Nashville to face charges of first-degree murder. He will be tried on those charges starting Monday in a Nashville court.
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0: Wynn Junior High School has released several important dates ahead of the 2026-2027 school year. The school will host new student orientation on Wednesday, July 15th. It will be held from 10 a.m. to 5:30 p.m. that day in the junior high school library. Freshman orientation will follow on Tuesday, July 21st at 6 p.m. in the junior high school cafeteria. Scheduled pickup for the 2026-2027 school year will take place on Wednesday, July 29th. It will be held from 8 a.m. to 11 a.m. and from 1 p.m. to 6 p.m. that day. Professional development starts for teachers on Thursday, July 30th, with an open house scheduled for Monday, August 3rd at all schools in the district. The first day of school for the 2026-2027 school year is Thursday, August 6th. Wynn Junior High School will host its annual Swarm Summit on Thursday, August 6th and Friday, August 7th with guest speakers both days. The Wynn School District says 7 educators have received merit pay through the Arkansas Department of Education's Merit Teacher Incentive Fund. The initiative was created through the LEARNS Act and was designed to recognize and reward Arkansas educators who demonstrate exceptional performance and an unwavering commitment to student achievement. Those recognized are Bailey Baskins, Laura Biasi, Lori Ferguson, Mary Hay, Corey Tucker, Celeste Vanneman, and Jennifer Wilson. The Cross County Elementary School will be able to provide all students with school supplies free of charge for the 2026-2027 school year. Superintendent Dr. Nathan Morris comments.
2: Our school supplies for the year K through 6, we're going to pay for those. Parents are not going to have to get school supplies. So they'll go to Walmart or the dollar store and see the list and go find. We're taking care of all that this year. So crayons, paper, pencils, rulers, all that kind of, all a kid needs to do coming back K through 6 next year is when they come back for the 26-27 school years, bring a backpack. And if they don't have a backpack, we'll get them one of those too.
0: Morris says a surplus in funds and moving other funds has allowed the district to do that. Arkansas Rice brought students participating in its 2026 Rice Reps program to the headquarters of Riceland Foods in Stuttgart this week. The Rice Reps received firsthand knowledge of how a rice mill operates. The Rice Reps program offers high school students an opportunity to learn about the state's rice industry through educational tours, leadership development, and volunteer activities. The program began last month and will continue through September. One of this year's Rice Reps is Henry Witcher of Cherry Valley, president of the Cross County 4-H. The city of Parkin has partnered with the Cross County University of Arkansas Extension Service for a crosswalk mural

0: contest. Entry forms are available at both Park and City Hall and the Cross County Extension Office at the Cross County Courthouse in Wynn. The winning design will be used to create a permanent crosswalk mural in downtown Parkin. Designs should be original artwork only and family friendly and suitable for all ages with simple, bold elements that are visible and safe for a crosswalk setting. For questions, contact the Cross County Extension Office at 870-238-5745. The Cross County Special Workshop in Wynn is working toward opening an area for clients to design and create their own t-shirts for events and other activities.
1: We've done some renovations, got some new awnings outside, and if you look on the west end of the building, where Treasure Chest used to be, we're remodeling down there and actually adding a new door on that end. One of the things that Miss Julie Brown runs that operation for us now, is wanting to do is start a t-shirt shop. Mm-hmm. To put some of our people to work. And we buy a lot of t-shirts during the year, so it really makes perfect sense that we have a machine to produce our own. So we're putting in a ramp and a door and a window on that west end of the building because there's a ramp there, but it's not handicap accessible. So we wanted something handicap accessible for the entrance. And hopefully by the fall, we'll have a t-shirt shop up and running, and that is run primarily by the people that we serve at the Cross County Workshop.
0: That was Joey Aston, the executive director of the St. Francis Area Development Center, which operates the workshop. Nabholz Construction began work on the space nearly 1 year ago, with plans to eventually create the t-shirt design studio. Aston says the goal is to complete the project in 2 to 3 months. The Cross County Workshop became a part of the St. Francis Area Development Area umbrella in 2020. The Wynn Senior Life Center will be holding a yard sale next Saturday, June 27th, in order to raise funds for the upkeep of the center. Vendors are wanted. Members of the Senior Center will also be selling various items that day. Hot dogs, chips, and drinks will also be available for sale. Sherry Boland is the site manager for the Wynn Meyer Senior Life Center. She says the center needs to raise a set amount of money each year in order to remain operational. Additional funds will go towards activities for the seniors and for future fundraisers. For questions, call 870-238-2782. The Cross County Museum and Archives has unveiled several new exhibits for the community. One looks at the history of dairy and includes several vintage ice cream makers and milk and butter churns. The other is celebrating America's 250th birthday and features a questionnaire contest. There's a 3-question form, and the person with the most correct answers will receive a $25 cash prize. Cell phones are not allowed to help answer the questions. The contest will be open through Wednesday, July 1st, with a winner announced on Thursday, July 2nd. Admission to the Cross County Museum and Archives is free. The hours for the museum are from 10 a.m. to 2:30 p.m. Monday through Friday. The museum is located on the grounds of the Cross County Courthouse. Vendor forms are now available for the 2026 Cherry Fest. The Cherry Fest Committee will host the annual Cherry Fest on Saturday, September 26th at the New City Park next to the Fire Department. The festival will begin at 9 a.m. that day. Setup will begin at 7:30 a.m. Vendors must bring their own tents, tables, and chairs. There's a cost of $25 for vendors, $50 for electricity, and $100 for food trucks. 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
0: In obituaries today, Michael Lloyd Sutherland, 49 of Wynn, died May 29th. Throughout his life, Michael worked a variety of jobs, including positions as a delivery driver for Pepsi and later UPS. Survivors include his parents, Gary and Cinda Sutherland of Wynn, three daughters, Macy Sutherland, Emily Sutherland, and Amy Lynn Sutherland, all of Jonesboro. Two brothers, Lane Sutherland of Centerton and Jason Sutherland of Delaware, Oklahoma, and one sister, Amber Peavy of Wynn. The family will hold a memorial service on Sunday at 2 p.m. at the Three Trees Cowboy Church. Burial will be private in Cross Lawn Cemetery. Cross County Funeral Service and Crematory is in charge of arrangements. Kenneth Ray Boswell, 76, of Forest City, died Friday in Forest City. Mr. Boswell was born in Marianna. He lived in Marianna in Forest City most of his life, was a past employee of Yale Hoist and Sanyo, and graduated from Marianna T.A. Futrell High School. He was a member of the Oak Hill Church of God. Mr. Boswell married Betty Jean Jones in 1970, and she survives him along with one son, Michael Wade Boswell of Forest City, one brother, Clarence Eugene Dewey Boswell of Flint, Michigan. He was preceded in death by three brothers, James Edward Boswell, Troy Lee Boswell, and Robert Wayne Boswell, and five sisters, Christine Smith, Velma Horton, Emma Goslow, Peggy Franklin, and Shirley McCorrick. 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Visitation will be Monday from 6 p.m. to 8 p.m. at Stevens Funeral Home. Stevens Funeral Home of Forest City is in charge of arrangements.
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0: Some sports news now. Sunday, tomorrow, marks the start of the Arkansas Activities Association's mandated summer dead period for high school sports. The dead period lasts for 2 weeks and will go from Sunday, June 21st through Sunday, July 5th. During that time, no athletic competition is allowed and all athletic facilities are closed. The AAA says the dead period allows for a break for both student athletes and coaches and allows schools to perform any needed maintenance to athletic facilities. Fall sports practice for the 2026 season is set to begin on Wednesday, August 5th. That's when the return of Randy Coleman to the sidelines will really take off. Coleman is now the head coach at Wynn after being out of coaching for several years. Well, sort of.
4: I was out of football, so to speak. I wasn't out of football because one of the first things that happened once I left Jonesboro and got into the administration side of education was one of my former coaches, Josh Austin, was the offensive coordinator at Newport. And so I kind of instantly, you know, I joined their huddle and I would talked to Josh almost daily about stuff that they were doing, and he was wanting to kind of implement the spread at Newport. And so we talked a lot of ball, and then I would go to the Newport games on Friday night and sit in the press box with him and, helped him. And then a buddy of mine who student taught while I was at Jonesboro, a young man named Sterling Stowers, who's the head coach at Highland, he always reached out to, coming up in his career, and we talked a lot of ball. I got on his huddle, and I would talk ball with him, and so I had ties to those two programs where I was just kind of, for lack of a better word, kind of a consultant role.
0: New Wynn head football coach Randy Coleman. Coleman was the head coach at Valley View and at Jonesboro previously. Former Jonesboro defensive coordinator Ty Mims is now the head coach at Cross County. Special Olympics athletes from Arkansas are now in the Minneapolis area to compete in the 2026 USA Games. That includes athletes, partners, and coaches representing the Cross County Special Workshop. Tevin Walker of Wynn will be on the unified softball team along with partners Justice Jackson and Chase Habner. Julie Brown, who manages the workshop, will be an assistant coach for the unified softball team. Jordan Jackson will also be participating in a youth leadership experience during the games, which begin Monday. Around 3,000 athletes from across the country are participating in the 2026 Special Olympics USA Games. There are about 90 athletes from Arkansas who will compete in 11 sports. The athletes traveled to the Minneapolis area aboard the Special Olympics airlift, which involved volunteer pilots transporting them to Minnesota by plane. The Crowley's Ridge Country Club is holding a golf cart giveaway. The drawing for a 2022 Easy Go RXV lithium golf cart will take place on Sunday, August 2nd. Tickets are $100 each. Only 200 tickets will be sold. The winner is responsible for picking up the golf cart. You do not have to be present to win. Proceeds will benefit men's and women's golf programs. For more information, contact Tanya Baskins at 870-588-2345. Your forecast tonight, partly cloudy, lows in the lower 70s. South winds around 5 miles per hour. Your Sunday, partly sunny, a slight chance of showers and thunderstorms in the morning, then a chance of showers and thunderstorms in the afternoon. Humid with highs in the upper 80s. South winds 10 to 15 miles per hour with gusts up to 25 miles per hour. Chance of rain 40%. Tomorrow night, partly cloudy in the evening, then becoming mostly cloudy. A chance of thunderstorms, a chance of showers in the evening, then showers after midnight. Humid with lows in the mid-70s. Southwest winds 10 to 15 miles per hour with gusts up to 25 miles per hour. Chance of rain 80%. Then Monday, a chance of thunderstorms, showers with highs in the mid-80s. Southwest winds 10 to 15 miles per hour with gusts up to 25 miles per hour. Chance of rain 80%. Monday night, showers likely, chance of thunderstorms, lows around 70, chance of rain 70%. This has been your look at local and regional news.
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2: Skies are going to be clear tonight as temperatures settle close to 70 degrees. Tomorrow for Sunday, we've got plenty of sunshine. It will be hot, humid. The high is going to be close to 90, but the heat index is going to be 100 plus. It'll be very breezy Sunday afternoon. Sunday night, we'll start to bring in showers and thunderstorms. Monday, we've got more showers and storms around with highs in the mid-80s. Off again, on again, showers and thunderstorms for Monday night. From the Arkansas Now Weather Center, I'm meteorologist Laura Huckabee.

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drove mama crazy being a trucker's wife. The part she couldn't handle was being alone. I guess she needed more to hold than just a telephone. Papa called mama each and every night just to ask her how she was and if his kids were all right. Mama would wait for that call to come in, but when daddy'd hang up, well, she was gone again.

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2: Skies are going to be clear tonight as temperatures settle close to 70 degrees. Tomorrow for Sunday, we've got plenty of sunshine. It will be hot, humid. The high is going to be close to 90, but the heat index is going to be 100 plus. It'll be very breezy Sunday afternoon. Sunday night, we'll start to bring in showers and thunderstorms. Monday, we've got more showers and storms around with highs in the mid-80s. Off again, on again, showers and thunderstorms for Monday night. From the Arkansas Now Weather Center, I'm meteorologist Laura Huckabee.

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2: Skies are going to be clear tonight as temperatures settle close to 70 degrees. Tomorrow for Sunday, we've got plenty of sunshine. It will be hot, humid. The high is going to be close to 90, but the heat index is going to be 100 plus. It'll be very breezy Sunday afternoon. Sunday night, we'll start to bring in showers and thunderstorms. Monday, we've got more showers and storms around with highs in the mid-80s. Off again, on again, showers and thunderstorms for Monday night. From the Arkansas Now Weather Center, I'm meteorologist Laura Huckabee.

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she came to see him one last time. Oh, and we all wondered if she would. And it kept running through my mind. This time, he's over her for good.